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1: From the XFM Newsroom, I'm Matt Draper. The Pictou-Antigonish Regional Library is taking more steps to secure additional funding to maintain programming. Chief Librarian Eric Stackhouse says they are currently setting up donation stations at each branch, allowing users to make cash donations or electronically through their debit and credit cards. Stackhouse says another measure is establishing a fund to help Pearl remain on stable financial footing. Stackhouse says the board is trying to be realistic with financial support from the province not expected to increase while trying to meet the needs of its users. A group of Pictou County residents came together to meet, learn, and hold public discussions about our democracy. The group is called Democracy Talk. One of the organizers of Democracy Talk, Nova Poirier, says it was formed by a small group of local women in the late winter of 2025. Poirier says it was established for several reasons. Poirier says the group began with meetings in the spring of last year, just before the federal election, and held five presentations. This spring, there were another five presentations, a panel discussion, and a talking circle. Poirier says the group is nonpartisan. The season finale, held earlier this month, discussed the topic of the health of democracy in Canada. It featured St. of X political science professor Jim Bickerton, retired St. of X political science professor Yvonne Grenier, and retired Nova Scotia legislature reporter Jean LaRoche. A pair of construction companies offered bids on construction work in the province. Lotus Inc. offered a bid of $3.89 million for a bridge construction project involving the Melford Brook Bridge in Guysborough County. Three other companies bid on the work. Dexter Construction offered a bid of $1.38 million for 1 kilometer of asphalt repaving on or near Highway 105, 104 and the Port Hastings Rotary. Two other companies bid on the work. The most local news and sports, anytime at 98.9xfm.ca.
2: XFM weather, about 5 to 10 millimeters of showers this evening with a risk of a thundershower. Fog patches developing overnight with wind southeast 20 kilometers per hour, gusts of 40, except gusts of 60 over the Cape Breton Highlands with a low of 13. For tomorrow, mainly cloudy with a chance of showers, a risk of a thundershower early in the morning. Fog patches dissipating with southeast wind gusting up to 40 kilometers per hour, becoming light on the mainland, gusting to 80 kilometers per hour from Margaret Harbour to Bay St. Lawrence. A high of 19, with the humidex that'll feel like 25, and a UV index of high. Partly cloudy with a chance of showers early in the evening, with fog patches developing near midnight. An overnight low of 11 degrees. And there's a look at your forecast on 98.9 XFM.
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5: Counting down the biggest songs in the nation. We are in the last quarter of the countdown, so we're going to be finding out real soon, like, if Ella Langley can hold on to that number one spot for a third week in a row. Before that, though, this is Morgan Griffiths down one spot this week with Just Being Me.
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0: Kane Brown. His latest called Woman climbs up to number 9 this week. You can check out Kane at Country Thunder Alberta in Calgary, June the 27th.
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0: At Casey Clark on any of our socials, just slide into our DMs. You can email us as well. It's Casey at Casey Clark. That's Clark with an E at the end, .ca. Okay, so this is our last request going out to Avery in Mississauga, listening to us in New Country 93.5 in Toronto. She says she is the biggest Swiftie in the GTA. Really? You know what we should do? We should have a contest about that to see if that's actually true. Anyhoodle, she says she saw Taylor on her Eras tour in Toronto. She traded bracelets with strangers, cried, laughed. She did it all. Now, hearing that there's a brand new Taylor Swift song, she's blowing her mind. And she's right. It's a Taylor Swift song that's kind of going old school country back to where she started. It's on the Disney and Pixar's Toy Story 5 soundtrack, which opens up later next week. Here is Taylor Swift with I Knew It, I Knew You.
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1: Down 1-8 this week is Josh Ross with Scared of Getting Sober. You can catch Josh at the Calgary Stampede Nashville North, July the 2nd. She is headed back to Canada with one date. That's it. We'll tell you that one date coming up next.
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1: We are getting so close to finding out whether or not Ella Langley's going to hold on to that number one spot for a third week in a row. That would be super awesome, by the way. Okay, so her Cloud 9 tour hits Scotiabank Arena in Toronto on June the 20th. This is Megan Maroney climbing one spot this week with Beautiful Things.
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The Casey Clark Country Countdown. Number six.

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2: This is such a super cool track. Brand new Lainey Wilson. And this one comes in with some heavy attachment to it. John Mayer. The song is called Phone Keys Wallet. John plays guitar, vocals on it as well. And, I mean, timing is perfect. Lainey Wilson is headed to Country Thunder, Alberta in Calgary, June the 28th. Everything is coming up Lainey. She has what? Grammy wins, major other country awards, acting, stadium dates. And now this. Brand new Lainey Wilson with John Mayer. It's called Phone Keys Wallet.
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0: Cody Johnson with the Fall Kojo back in Canada with a bunch of dates. Ottawa Blues Fest, July 9th. Cavendish Beach Music Festival, July the 11th. In Vancouver, September the 11th. Edmonton on the 17th. Winnipeg, September the 19th. And he puts on a heck of a show as well. Okay, one of the nicest humans in country music is coming up. His gratitude is just off the charts. That's coming up next.
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0: Oh my gosh, will Ella Langley hold on to that number one spot? Tucker Wetmore's been at number two for 2 weeks. So it's like back and back, back and back. Well, we'll find out coming up. Okay, after earning a handful of number ones, you would think country star Jordan Davis would be like, you know what, this is okay, but I expect it. Turn this truck around. When it went number one, he was thrilled. Here's more from Jordan.
4: You know, that was my dream, moving to town in 2012. I just wanted a number one on country radio, and to now be talking about possibly my 11th is pretty wild. I would never would have dreamed. I would have thought you had me mixed up with somebody else if you had told me that in 2018. But, man, I'm grateful to do it. I mean, I'm grateful to get to do it and to call this a job. And a lot of people, there have been a lot of people that have helped me out along the way, but it's a special one.
0: He's such a nice guy. Hey, Jordan Davis, former number one hit, Turn This Truck Around.
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0: 1 to number 3 this week. It's Riley Green with his former number 1 hit, Change My Mind. Here's Riley talking about sometimes how they decide to change the lyrics to their songs.
1: The lyrics that don't make it to the songs are where we went too far. So we usually go there and then we backtrack to a place where we think maybe somebody won't be offended. But you know, to a certain extent, Worst Way is a pretty direct song, and it's done really well for me. So I guess we don't shy away from it too much.
0: Okay, stuck again at number 2 this week. It's Tucker Wetmore. You can catch him at the Cavendish Beach Music Festival on Prince Edward Island, July the 10th. Here's Tucker Wetmore with Brunette.
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3: Lord knows I got a type, and there's a few in here tonight. Well, I've learned my lesson too many times. Blows like you put me through hell and I.

0: find me a brunette.
1: In at number two for a third week in a row, Tucker Wetmore with Brunette. So now, for a third week, at number one, it is Ella Langley with Be Her. That is absolutely amazing. Okay, so her other song, Choosing Texas, is breaking records. Billboard reports that that song is entering the 28th week at number one on the Billboard Hot Country Songs chart, making it the longest leading hit by a woman with no other credited recording artists since the chart began back in, 1958. In addition, Ella has locked down the top three spots on that chart for the past 5 weeks, with Choosing Texas leading the way, then Be Her and I Can't Love You Anymore with Morgan Wallen. Only three other songs have spent more time on that chart: Florida Georgia Line and Bebe Rexha with Meant to Be for 50 weeks, Shaboozy's A Bar Song Tipsy 45 weeks, and Sam Hunt's Body Like a Back Road 34 weeks. All great company. A third week in a row at number one. This is Ella Langley with Be Her.
2: 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It's the Casey Clark Country Countdown, number

0: There she is, Ella Langley, for a third week in a row with Be Her. Wow, number one. I mean, was there any doubt when Be Her was released that that song just wouldn't be smoking up the charts and holding on and just anchoring it at number one for at least 3 weeks? Listen, if that thing doesn't go four, I'd be surprised. Well, listen, thanks again for allowing us to invade your space and hang out and count down the biggest songs in Canada. Thanks to the writers and producers for putting the silly show together. Thank you, of course, for listening. Two more weeks. As the littles are saying, we're off on vacation. Everybody has, what do they call that? Track and field day? I feel like track and field day when the whole school goes out to the back of the school to do relay runs and paper sack races and all that kind of jazz. I think that's this week, isn't it? I hope so. I loved it, by the way. Hope you and your family are doing well. Have yourself a safe and wonderful week.
1: From the XFM Newsroom, I'm Matt Draper. The Pictou Antigonish Regional Library is taking more steps to secure additional funding to maintain programming. Chief Librarian Eric Stackhouse says they are currently setting up donation stations at each branch, allowing users to make cash donations or electronically through their debit and credit cards. Stackhouse says another measure is establishing a fund to help Pearl remain on stable financial footing. Stackhouse says the board is trying to be realistic with financial support from the province not expected to increase while trying to meet the needs of its users. A group of Pictou County residents came together to meet, learn, and hold public discussions about our democracy. The group is called Democracy Talk. One of the organizers of Democracy Talk, Nova Poirier, says it was formed by a small group of local women in the late winter of 2025. Poirier says it was established for several reasons. Poirier says the group began with meetings in the spring of last year, just before the federal election, and held five presentations. This spring, there were another five presentations, a panel discussion, and a talking circle. Poirier says the group is nonpartisan. The season finale, held earlier this month, discussed the topic of the health of democracy in Canada. It featured St. of X political science professor Jim Bickerton, retired St. of X political science professor Yvonne Grenier, and retired Nova Scotia legislature reporter Jean LaRoche. A pair of construction companies offered bids on construction work in the province. Lotus Inc. offered a bid of $3.89 million for a bridge construction project involving the Melford Brook Bridge in Guysborough County. Three other companies bid on the work. Dexter Construction offered a bid of $1.38 million for 1 kilometer of asphalt repaving on or near Highway 105-104 and the Port Hastings Rotary. Two other companies bid on the work. The most local news and sports, anytime at 98.9xfm.ca.
2: XFM weather, about 5 to 10 millimeters of showers this evening with a risk of a thundershower. Fog patches developing overnight with wind southeast 20 kilometers per hour at gusts of 40, except gusts of 60 over the Cape Breton Highlands with a low of 13. For tomorrow, mainly cloudy with a chance of showers, a risk of a thundershower early in the morning. Fog patches dissipating with southeast wind gusting up to 40 kilometers per hour, becoming light on the mainland, gusting to 80 kilometers per hour from Margaret Harbour to Bay St. Lawrence. A high of 19, with the humidex that'll feel like 25, and a UV index of high. Partly cloudy with a chance of showers early in the evening, with fog patches developing near midnight, an overnight low of 11 degrees. And there's a look at your forecast on 98.9 XFM.
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0: With many other artists included, Deanna Carter, Matt Lang, Ashley McBride, and more. 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
4: XFM weather, about 5 to 10 millimeters of showers this evening with a risk of a thundershower. Fog patches developing overnight with wind southeast 20 kilometers per hour, gusts of 40, except gusts of 60 over the Cape Breton Highlands with a low of 13. For tomorrow, mainly cloudy with a chance of showers, a risk of a thundershower early in the morning. Fog patches dissipating with southeast wind gusting up to 40 kilometers per hour, becoming light on the mainland, gusting to 80 kilometers per hour from Margaret Harbor to Bay St. Lawrence. A high of 19, with the humidex that'll feel like 25, and a UV index of high. Partly cloudy with a chance of showers early in the evening, with fog patches developing near midnight, an overnight low of 11 degrees. And there's a look at your forecast on 98.9 XFM.

0: From the XFM Newsroom, I'm Matt Draper. The Pictou-Antigonish Regional Library is taking more steps to secure additional funding to maintain programming. Chief Librarian Eric Stackhouse says they are currently setting up donation stations at each branch, allowing users to make cash donations or electronically through their debit and credit cards. Stackhouse says another measure is establishing a fund to help Pearl remain on stable financial footing. Stackhouse says the board is trying to be realistic with financial support from the province not expected to increase while trying to meet the needs of its users. A group of Pictou County residents came together to meet, learn, and hold public discussions about our democracy. The group is called Democracy Talk. One of the organizers of Democracy Talk, Nova Poirier, says it was formed by a small group of local women in the late winter of 2025. Poirier says it was established for several reasons. Poirier says the group began with meetings in the spring of last year, just before the federal election, and held five presentations. This spring, there were another five presentations, a panel discussion, and a talking circle. Poirier says the group is nonpartisan. The season finale, held earlier this month, discussed the topic of the health of democracy in Canada. It featured St. Evex political science professor Jim Bickerton, retired St. Evex political science professor Yvonne Grenier, and retired Nova Scotia legislature reporter Jean LaRoche. A pair of construction companies offered bids on construction work in the province. Lotus Inc. offered a bid of $3.89 million for a bridge construction project involving the Melford Brook Bridge in Guysburg County. Three other companies bid on the work. Dexter Construction offered a bid of $1.38 million for 1 kilometer of asphalt repaving on or near Highway 105, 104 and the Port Hastings Rotary. Two other companies bid on the work. The most local news and sports, anytime at 98.9xfm.ca.
1: XFM weather, about 5 to 10 millimeters of showers this evening with a risk of a thundershower. Fog patches developing overnight with wind southeast 20 kilometers per hour, gust of 40, except gust of 60 over the Cape Breton Highlands with a low of 13. For tomorrow, mainly cloudy with a chance of showers, a risk of a thundershower early in the morning. Fog patches dissipating with southeast wind gusting up to 40 kilometers per hour, becoming light on the mainland, gusting to 80 kilometers per hour from Margaree Harbour to Bay St. Lawrence. A high of 19, with the humid index will feel like 25, and a UV index of high. Partly cloudy with a chance of showers early in the evening, with fog patches developing near midnight, an overnight low of 11 degrees. And there's a look at your forecast on 98.9 XFM.
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privateers. On the 96th day we sailed again. I wish I was in Sherbrooke now. When a bloody great Yankee hove in sight, with our crack 4-pounders we made.

0: Hello, this is Margaret, Ian, and Marie. We are members of the graduating class of the Anakinish Regional High School in 1976.
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5: 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Olsen's work has been recorded by some of country music's biggest stars like Garth Brooks, Rascal Flatts, Billy Currington, The Judds, and many others. 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
6: XFM weather, about 5 to 10 millimeters of showers this evening with a risk of a thundershower. Fog patches developing overnight with wind southeast 20 kilometers per hour, gusting to 40, except gusting to 60 over the Cape Breton Highlands with a low of 13. For tomorrow, mainly cloudy with a chance of showers, a risk of a thundershower early in the morning. Fog patches dissipating with southeast wind gusting up to 40 kilometers per hour, becoming light on the mainland, gusting to 80 kilometers per hour from Margaret Harbour to Bay St. Lawrence. A high of 19, with the humidex it'll feel like 25, and a UV index of high. Partly cloudy with a chance of showers early in the evening, with fog patches developing near midnight, an overnight low of 11 degrees. And there's a look at your forecast on 98.9 XFM.

XFM weather, about 5 to 10 millimeters of showers this evening with a risk of a thundershower. Fog patches developing overnight with wind southeast 20 kilometers per hour, gusting to 40, except gusting to 60 over the Cape Breton Highlands with a low of 13. For tomorrow, mainly cloudy with a chance of showers, a risk of a thundershower early in the morning. Fog patches dissipating with southeast wind gusting up to 40 kilometers per hour, becoming light on the mainland, gusting to 80 kilometers per hour from Margaret Harbour to Bay St. Lawrence. A high of 19, with the humidex that'll feel like 25, and a UV index of high. Partly cloudy with a chance of showers early in the evening, with fog patches developing near midnight. An overnight low of 11 degrees. And there's a look at your forecast on 98.9 XFM.

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0: The Chicks, Shaboozy, Blue Rodeo, and the Barr Brothers. What do they all have in common? They're going to be in Halifax Friday, June 26th, as part of the Halifax Music Festival.
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5: XFM weather, about 5 to 10 millimeters of showers this evening with a risk of a thundershower. Fog patches developing overnight with wind southeast 20 kilometers per hour, gusting to 40, except gusting to 60 over the Cape Breton Highlands with a low of 13. For tomorrow, mainly cloudy with a chance of showers, a risk of a thundershower early in the morning. Fog patches dissipating with southeast wind gusting up to 40 kilometers per hour, becoming light on the mainland, gusting to 80 kilometers per hour from Margaree Harbour to Bay St. Lawrence. A high of 19, with the humidex that'll feel like 25, and a UV index of high. Partly cloudy with a chance of showers early in the evening, with fog patches developing near midnight. An overnight low of 11 degrees. And there's a look at your forecast on 98.9 XFM.

0: taking a look at community events. Parkland Antigonish is hosting a time of remembrance. Join in with St. Martha's Regional Hospital for an evening of music, reflections, and ceremony to honor those we have lost. It'll be followed by a reception with light refreshments provided. That'll be on June 17th at 6 p.m. On June the 18th, it's another handmade hangout at the Pictou Library. It's free for crafters. Bring your own project. Join other crafty folks for a cozy, creative evening. That's from 6 to 8 on the 18th. And on June 20th, it's the 37th annual McPherson Lake Fishing Derby at Port Shoreham in Guysborough County. There are prizes for adults and juniors. It begins with registration at 7:15, and the weigh-ins will start around 1:30 on the 20th. More details on this and many other events can be found at 989xfm.ca in community events.
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2: XFM weather, about 5 to 10 millimeters of showers this evening with a risk of a thundershower. Fog patches developing overnight with wind southeast 20 kilometers per hour, gust of 40, except gust of 60 over the Cape Breton Highlands with a low of 13. For tomorrow, mainly cloudy with a chance of showers, a risk of a thundershower early in the morning. Fog patches dissipating with southeast wind gusting up to 40 kilometers per hour, becoming light on the mainland, gusting to 80 kilometers per hour from Margaret Harbour to Bay St. Lawrence. A high of 19, with the humidex that'll feel like 25, and a UV index of high. Partly cloudy with a chance of showers early in the evening, with fog patches developing near midnight. An overnight low of 11 degrees. And there's a look at your forecast on 98.9 XFM.

0: CJFX FM is 98.9. Nothing but hits. Steve Earle is coming for a one-night-only show in Halifax at Casino Nova Scotia's Bruce Guthrow Theatre, Saturday, June 27th. And a rockin' little combo from a guitar town. Guitar Town. I'll never come back from Copperhead Road. Copperhead Road, just to name a couple of his biggest hits and many others from his long career. If you'd like to see Steve Earle in concert, fill out the information on our contest page at 989xfm.ca. 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I can tell you when I woke up this morning.
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2: XFM weather, about 5 to 10 millimeters of showers this evening with a risk of a thundershower. Fog patches developing overnight with wind southeast 20 kilometers per hour, gusts of 40, except gusts of 60 over the Cape Breton Highlands with a low of 13. For tomorrow, mainly cloudy with a chance of showers, a risk of a thundershower early in the morning. Fog patches dissipating with southeast wind gusting up to 40 kilometers per hour, becoming light on the mainland, gusting to 80 kilometers per hour from Margaree Harbour to Bay St. Lawrence. A high of 19, with the humidex that'll feel like 25, and a UV index of high. Partly cloudy with a chance of showers early in the evening, with fog patches developing near midnight, an overnight low of 11 degrees. And there's a look at your forecast on 98.9 XFM.

broadcasting from a big stick in the middle of a field with flashing lights on it. So the planes won't hit it. 98.9, nothing but hits. 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

0: 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CJFX-FM. The Chicks, Shaboozy, Blue Rodeo, and the Barr Brothers. What do they all have in common? They're going to be in Halifax Friday, June 26th, as part of the Halifax Music Festival. I need some good news. Send me sipping on cold fruit. The opening night of this huge event, and you could be there. 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Our website is where you can qualify for a pair of tickets that we'll draw for on June 18th.
1: They broke off the locks and they opened the door.
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2: 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XFM weather. Mainly cloudy with a chance of showers today and a risk of a thundershower. Fog patch dissipating with southeast wind gusting to 40 kilometers per hour, becoming light this afternoon on the mainland. Gusting to 80 kilometers per hour from Margaret Harbor to Bay St. Lawrence. A high of 19 with the humidex will feel like 25 and a UV index of high. Partly cloudy with a chance of showers early this evening. Fog patch is developing near midnight with a low of 11. For tomorrow Wednesday, a mix of sun and cloud with a high of 20 to 26. 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

was born for a night like this, warmed by a stolen kiss, for I was lonely, and she was lonely.

0: Taking a look at community events, Good Karma and Artworks East presents the Wellness Wall Project. Beginning on June the 17th, it'll be every Wednesday morning from 10 a.m. until 2 p.m. at the Castaway Cafe in Guysboro. It's a drop-in community art project using paints, collage materials, writing prompts, and other art supplies. You're invited to explore themes of wellness, community, connection, belonging, and creativity. 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Also on June the 17th, Bereaved Families of Nova Scotia is doing their annual general meeting. 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That's info@bereavedfamiliesns.ca.
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2: XFM weather. Mainly cloudy with a chance of showers today and a risk of a thundershower. Fog patch dissipating with southeast wind gusting to 40 kilometers per hour, becoming light this afternoon on the mainland. Gusting to 80 kilometers per hour from Margaret Harbor to Bay St. Lawrence. A high of 19 with the humidex will feel like 25 and a UV index of high. Partly cloudy with a chance of showers early this evening. Fog patches developing near midnight with a low of 11. For tomorrow Wednesday, a mix of sun and cloud with a high of 20 to 26. 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
1: Taking a look at community events, Parkland Antigonish is hosting a time of remembrance. Join in with St. Martha's Regional Hospital for an evening of music, reflections, and ceremony to honor those we have lost. It'll be followed by a reception with light refreshments provided. That'll be on June 17th at 6 p.m. On June the 18th, it's another handmade hangout at the Pictou Library. It's free for crafters. 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That's from 6 to 8 on the 18th. And on June 20th, it's the 37th annual McPherson Lake Fishing Derby at Port Shoreham in Guysborough County. There are prizes for adults and juniors. It begins with registration at 7:15, and the weigh-ins will start around 1:30 on the 20th. More details on this and many other events can be found at 989xfm.ca in community events. A north wind
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2: 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And Cody Johnson Saturday.
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6: XFM weather. Mainly cloudy with a chance of showers today and a risk of a thundershower. Fog patch dissipating with southeast wind gusting to 40 kilometers per hour, becoming light this afternoon on the mainland. Gusting to 80 kilometers per hour from Margaret Harbor to Bay St. Lawrence. A high of 19 with the humid index will feel like 25 and a UV index of high. Partly cloudy with a chance of showers early this evening. Fog patches developing near midnight with a low of 11. For tomorrow Wednesday, a mix of sun and cloud with a high of 20 to 26. 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

0: Taking a look at community events, the Antigonish County Volunteer Fire Department is holding an open house at the department at Beach Hill Fire Hall on Saturday, June the 20th. There'll be a barbecue, a bake sale, bouncy castles, an obstacle course for the kids, and lots of great vehicle displays, emergency vehicles from the RCMP, EHS, Ground Search and Rescue, and more. Starts at noon on the 20th and will continue until 4 p.m. The Pictou Library is starting a new history speaker series beginning June the 23rd. The first talk will feature A.J.B. Johnston, an historian at Parks Canada, who will talk about French and Acadians in 18th century Nova Scotia. Upheaval and Beyond is the topic. It'll be at 6 p.m. on the 23rd, and there will be other talks through the summer. Details up on our community events page, 989xfm.ca.
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2: XFM weather. Mainly cloudy with a chance of showers today and a risk of a thundershower. Fog patch dissipating with southeast wind gusting to 40 kilometers per hour, becoming light this afternoon on the mainland. Gusting to 80 kilometers per hour from Margaret Harbor to Bay St. Lawrence. A high of 19 with the humidex will feel like 25 and a UV index of high. Partly cloudy with a chance of showers early this evening. Fog patch is developing near midnight with a low of 11. For tomorrow Wednesday, a mix of sun and cloud with a high of 20 to 26. 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
1: 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It's a drop-in community art project using paints, collage materials, writing prompts, and other art supplies. 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
7: XFM weather. Mainly cloudy with a chance of showers today and a risk of a thundershower. Fog patches dissipating with southeast wind gusting to 40 kilometers per hour, becoming light this afternoon on the mainland, gusting to 80 kilometers per hour from Margaret Harbor to Bay St. Lawrence. A high of 19 with the humidex will feel like 25 and a UV index of high. Partly cloudy with a chance of showers early this evening. Fog patches developing near midnight with a low of 11. For tomorrow, Wednesday, a mix of sun and cloud with a high of 20 to 26. Weather from 98.9 XFM.
13: Rock.

Taking a look at community events, Parkland Antigonish is hosting a time of remembrance. Join in with St. Martha's Regional Hospital for an evening of music, reflections, and ceremony to honor those we have lost. It'll be followed by a reception with light refreshments provided. That'll be on June 17th at 6 p.m. On June the 18th, it's another handmade hangout at the Pictou Library. It's free for crafters. Bring your own project. Join other crafty folks for a cozy, creative evening. That's from 6 to 8 on the 18th. And on June 20th, it's the 37th annual McPherson Lake Fishing Derby at Port Shoreham in Guysborough County. There are prizes for adults and juniors. It begins with registration at 7:15, and the weigh-ins will start around 1:30 on the 20th. More details on this and many other events can be found at 989xfm.ca in Community Events.

0: Taking a look at community events, the Antigonish County Volunteer Fire Department is holding an open house at the department at Beach Hill Fire Hall on Saturday, June the 20th. There'll be a barbecue, a bake sale, bouncy castles, an obstacle course for the kids, and lots of great vehicle displays, emergency vehicles from the RCMP, EHS, Ground Search and Rescue, and more. Starts at noon on the 20th and will continue until 4 p.m. The Pictou Library is starting a new history speaker series beginning June the 23rd. The first talk will feature A.J.B. Johnston, an historian at Parks Canada, who will talk about French and Acadians in 18th century Nova Scotia. Upheaval and Beyond is the topic. It'll be at 6 p.m. on the 23rd, and there will be other talks through the summer. Details up on our community events page, 989xfm.ca.
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6: The countdown is on. 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I'm never not Olsen's work has been recorded by some of country music's biggest stars like Garth Brooks, Rascal Flatts, Billy Currington, The Judds, and many others. 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
6: XFM weather. Mainly cloudy with a chance of showers today and a risk of a thundershower. Fog patches dissipating with southeast wind gusting to 40 kilometers per hour, becoming light this afternoon on the mainland, gusting to 80 kilometers per hour from Margaret Harbor to Bay St. Lawrence. A high of 19, with the humid index will feel like 25 and a UV index of high. Partly cloudy with a chance of showers early this evening, fog patches developing near midnight with a low of 11. For tomorrow, Wednesday, a mix of sun and cloud with a high of 20 to 26. 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

0: 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Nothing but hits. The Chicks, Shaboozy, Blue Rodeo, and the Barr Brothers. What do they all have in common? They're going to be in Halifax Friday, June 26th, as part of the Halifax Music Festival. I need some good news. Send me sipping on cold fruit. The opening night of this huge event, and you could be there. Compliments of 98.9 XFM. Our website is where you can qualify for a pair of tickets that we'll draw for on June 18th. They broke off the locks and they opened the door. 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
2: XFM weather. Mainly cloudy with a chance of showers today and a risk of a thundershower. Fog patch dissipating with southeast wind gusting to 40 kilometers per hour, becoming light this afternoon on the mainland. Gusting to 80 kilometers per hour from Margaret Harbor to Bay St. Lawrence. A high of 19 with the humidex will feel like 25 and a UV index of high. Partly cloudy with a chance of showers early this evening. Fog patch is developing near midnight with a low of 11. For tomorrow Wednesday, a mix of sun and cloud with a high of 20 to 26. Weather from 98.9 XFM.

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1: Let us place ourselves in the presence of God as we pray. O God, our Father, we thank you for giving us this new day. Help us to use our time and our talents to serve you and our human family. We ask your blessings, O God, on the teachers, the professors, and all others involved in education in our schools, colleges, and universities. May they follow the example of Christ, the great teacher, as they guide and instruct the young in truth. Bless and encourage the men and women who contribute to the well-being of our communities by becoming actively involved as guides and advisors in the social, the sporting, and the cultural activities of our young people. Bless the police, the firemen, and all others who help to protect those rights which we cherish and guard so jealously as members of the human family. Help us to live up to the responsibilities and duties which go along with such rights. As we go about our work this new day, we ask you, O God, to fill our hearts with the spirit of your love, so that no matter what our individual roles in society may be, we may love you and see you in all those with whom we work and associate. We ask all this through our Lord Jesus Christ, who lives and reigns with you and the Holy Spirit forever and ever. Amen.
2: And a good morning. Look at the marine forecast for you for Eastern Shore, Sable, and Foreshore. Strong wind warning in effect. Wind southeast at 15 to 20, then southeasterly 25 this morning. Southerly 15 near noon, westerly 15 this evening, and southwest 15 to 20 on Wednesday. Northumberland Strait, strong wind warning in effect. Wind southeast 20 to 25, 15 to 20 near noon. Variable 10 to 15 this afternoon, northwest 15 this evening, and light near midnight and on Wednesday. For Gulf Magdalene, a gale warning in effect, winds northeast at 25 to 30, gusting 45, Margaree Harbor to Bay St. Lawrence. Southeast 35 this morning, gusting to 50 from Margaree Harbor to Bay St. Lawrence. Southeast 25 to 30 this afternoon, and variable 10 to 15 near midnight. Westerly 15 Wednesday morning and light by Wednesday evening.
3: Good morning from the XFM Newsroom. I'm Ken Kingston. Time the picture passed second and final reading of their amendments to the off-highway vehicle bylaw. It means that licensed and insured off-highway vehicles can use all town streets as part of a one-year pilot project subject to speed limits and operation during daylight hours. Mayor Jim Ryan and council say they talked with RCMP about enforcing the new bylaw and issuing fines or other appropriate penalties for drivers who don't follow the rules. The Legion branch in New Glasgow is looking for more smokers to join their cigarette butt recycling program. A presentation was made to town council last night explaining the campaign. For over a year, the New Glasgow Legion has been asking smokers to save their butts in a plastic bag or cover container instead of throwing them on the ground or into the trash. The collected butts are packaged and shipped to TerraCycle, an Ontario company which recycles some of the materials in the cigarette filters and safely disposes of the rest. The company pays $1 per pound of butts collected to the Legion's annual Poppy campaign. Council agreed to spread the word on the recycling campaign through their social media. Those who are looking for more information can contact the Glasgow Legion Branch 34 and ask for Patty Heighton or Peter Junger. A pair of construction companies offered bids on construction work in the province. Belotus Incorporated offered a bid of $3.89 million for a bridge construction project on the Melford Brook Bridge in Guysborough County. Three other companies bid on the work. Dexter Construction offered a bid of $1.38 million for 1 kilometer of asphalt repaving on or near Highway 105, 104, and the Port Hastings Rotary. Two other companies bid on the work. Canada's privacy laws could receive a major overhaul under a new federal legislation aimed at giving people more control over their personal information. The proposed changes would recognize privacy as a fundamental right and introduce stronger safeguards for children's online data. Minister of Artificial Intelligence and Digital Information, Evan Solomon, says responsible innovation is possible through protection.
4: That starts with trust, protecting children, protecting privacy, protecting personal information, and making powerful technologies accountable to Canadian rules. That's how Canada will lead. That's how Canada will develop trust and Canadian opportunity and Canadian control.
3: A new Digital Safety and Data Protection Commission would oversee the rules with the power to investigate violations and impose major penalties. XFM weather, a few showers or drizzle today. Rainfall amounts of 2 to 4 millimeters. Sun and cloud developing this morning on the mainland. Risk of a thunder shower late this afternoon. A high of 18. UV index moderate. Tonight, partly cloudy with a chance of showers in the mainland. Risk of thunder showers early this evening. A few showers or drizzle ending early this evening on Cape Breton. And partly cloudy. Fog patches at a low of 11. Tomorrow, sunny in the morning on the mainland, becoming a mixture of sun and cloud in the afternoon. Clearing in the morning on Cape Breton, a high of 25 on the mainland, near 19 along parts of the coast. A high near 20 on Cape Breton. UV index high. Right now in Antigonish, it is 13 degrees. In XFM Sports, in Major League Baseball yesterday, in the American League, it was Detroit over Houston 9-3. Minnesota down Texas 4-2. The Blue Jays were idle. In the National League, it was Philadelphia over Miami 7-0. The Chicago Cubs beat Colorado 5-4. St. Louis blank San Diego 3-0. Cincinnati hammered the New York Mets 12-0. In interleague play, it was the Dodgers over Tampa Bay 4-3. Washington beat Kansas City 7-3. Arizona over the LA Angels 4-3. The Athletics beat Pittsburgh 11-2. In the Canadian League Basketball League, Scarborough over Vancouver 108-105. Niagara over Brampton 101-84. While Saskatoon beat Ottawa 96-94. In the WNBA, Minnesota over Portland 107-74. Dallas beat Las Vegas 96-66. And Golden State over Los Angeles 78-58. In the Labatt Slow Pitch League, it was the Legion 59ers over the Lock Harbor Lockhorns, 26-21. The Loose Plugs got by the Pomkin Pioneers, 16-15. Triple X-Men over the Rebels, 33-18. Fraser Mills Brewers down the St. Andrews Classics, 21-9. It was Bat Intentions over Loose Plugs, 18-15. And Summerside Raiders down the Barrashores Mariners, 18-8. It's 6:06, the most local news and sports anytime at 989xfm.ca.

0: W9 XFM, nothing but hits in the eye of the tiger. This morning, that is Survivor. A very good morning to you. Welcome along to this Tuesday. It is 6:22 right now. And what we have for today, as far as weather is concerned, well, it's going to be a gray day to start with some showers or even some drizzle. And that'll make way for sun and cloud as the day goes on. There is still going to be a chance of late day showers, thunder showers. Temperatures around 18. Partly cloudy tonight with a chance of showers or a thunder shower. Going to be a bit foggy with a low of 11. And sun and cloud tomorrow. Afternoon showers a possibility. High temperature 19 to 25. School buses canceled under the Strait Regional Center for Education due to high winds in the highlands. There are bus routes 130, Audrey LeBlanc, 131, Rita Arsenault, James McNeil at 132, and Sharon Birchall, 133. Those buses canceled for today due to high winds in the highlands. And as you know, diesel prices took a bit of a nosedive last night, dropping about 7 cents a liter or so. So not too bad. We're happy to see that happen. Could go a lot lower for both.
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3: 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Olsen's work has been recorded by some of country music's biggest stars like Garth Brooks, Rascal Flatts, Billy Currington, The Judds, and many others. For more info, go to AntigonishMusicFestival.com.
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0: Good morning from the XFM newsroom. I'm Ken Kingston. The price of the pump for diesel has fallen. The Nova Scotia Energy Board invoked the interrupter clause overnight to drop diesel by 7.1 cents a liter. The price for liter diesel ranges from $1.96.2 to $1.99.2 in the Eastern Mainland and Port Hawkesbury. And for the rest of Cape Breton, it's $1.97 to $2 a liter. The price of gasoline is unchanged. Antigonish musician, composer, educator, and performer Carolyn Curry returns to the Bauer Theatre on Friday. Her show is entitled All Roads Lead Home with Carolyn Curry and special guests. A one-night-only benefit concert supporting Festival Antigonish's Bridge the Bauer campaign. All Roads Lead Home will feature Curry performing original works alongside songs and shows that first called her to the stage. She'll be joined by special guests Brent Bannerman, Greg Barry, Ryan Chisholm, Spencer Lang, Alex Lank, Graham Littleton, Natasha McKinnon, and Ashley Shepherd. The concert comes as Festival Antigonish enters the final stretch of the Bridge the Bauer campaign, which supports required fire and life safety upgrades to preserve the Bauer Theater as a home for professional theater, student learning, youth programming, concerts, access initiatives, and community gatherings. Stay tuned for a campaign update outlining the current project target, confirmed support, and remaining fundraising. All Roads Lead Home with Carolyn Curry and special guests is presented with support from presenting partner 98.9 XFM. The show begins at 7:30. The Nova Scotia Health Authority says crystal meth circulating in Kings County is suspected to contain fentanyl. Nova Scotia Health shared the update yesterday in what officials called an unverified drug alert. The Health Authority says it's important to have naloxone ready and call 911 in the event of a suspected overdose. It also says drug users are encouraged to visit an overdose prevention site while using and to never use drugs alone. Prime Minister Mark Carney is meeting with several world leaders while attending the G7 summit in Evian, France today.
1: The first full day of the 2026 Leader Summit also includes working sessions on Ukraine and the Middle East. Another will be about the pullback in foreign aid funding that is requiring a rethink about how the world handles international development needs. A Canadian official said on background before the trip that while the G7 summit is a critical forum for global stability, this year's summit, like last year's, will not see a final joint communique issued that outlines areas of consensus. Instead, there will be standalone documents issued throughout the summit that could touch on issues like AI, online threats to children, and economic imbalances. Catherine Morrison, The Canadian Press, Evian.
0: XFM weather, Lisa wet wind warning for northern Inverness County. A few showers or drizzle today. Rainfall amounts of 2 to 4 millimeters. Sun and cloud developing this morning on the mainland. Risk of a thunder shower late this afternoon. Windy with gusts 260 on Cape Breton, near 90 in the Cape Breton Highlands, diminishing to light this afternoon, and a high of 18, UV index moderate. Partly cloudy tonight with a chance of showers in the mainland. Risk of a thunder showers early this evening. A few showers or drizzle ending early this evening on Cape Breton. Then partly cloudy. Fog patches, a low of 11. Tomorrow, sunny in the morning on the mainland, becoming a mixture of sun and cloud in the afternoon. Clearing in the morning on Cape Breton. A high of 25 in the mainland, near 19 along parts of the coast, with a humidex of 27. And a high near 20 on Cape Breton. UV index high. In New Glasgow, it's 16. In Port Hawkesbury, it's 11. And in Antigonish, it's 14 degrees. In XFM sports, in Major League Baseball, a fairly light schedule. Just 2 games in the American League. Detroit down Houston, 9-3. Minnesota down Texas, 4-2. In the National League, Philadelphia blanked Miami, 7-0. The Chicago Cubs outlasted Colorado, 5-4. St. Louis blanked San Diego, 3-0. And Cincinnati blasted the New York Mets 12-0. In interleague play, 4 games. The Dodgers over Tampa Bay, 4-3. Washington down Kansas City, 7-3. Arizona over the LA Angels, 4-3. And the Athletics beat Pittsburgh, 11-2. The Blue Jays were idle. In the Canadian League Basketball League, Scarborough over Vancouver, 108-105. Niagara beat Brampton, 101-84. And Saskatoon over Ottawa, 96-94. In the WNBA, Minnesota beat Portland 107-74. Dallas over Las Vegas 96-66. And Golden State beat Los Angeles 78-58. It's 6:35, the most local news and sports anytime at 98.9xfm.ca.

0: Meatloaf at 98.9 XFM. Do anything for love, but I won't do that. It's 6:41. Good morning. And what we have for today, a less wet wind warning for the highlands. We do have some showers and drizzle, and then making way for sun and cloud today with a chance of late day showers or thunder showers. Wind's going to be fairly gusty, 60 to 90 in the highlands, and temperatures going to be around 18 for today. A little muggy, though. Partly cloudy tonight, chance of showers or a thunder shower. A bit of fog with a low of 11, and tomorrow, sun and cloud. Chance of afternoon showers with highs between 19 and 25. 14 in New Glasgow, 11 in Port Hawkesbury, 14 from 98.9 XFM.
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0: W9 XFM. That is Brian Adams this morning at a song called Diana for you. It's about 6:50, 10 before the top of the hour, 7 o'clock. It's Paul Kerwin at noon today. Antigonish Area Trading Center Fire Department is got the 50-50 draw is going to be happening. Those tickets are $2 each, and they can be picked up in many different places. Draws happening on Sundays at 6 o'clock, and the first draw just went by on June the 7th. All proceeds going toward the development of the Antigonish Area Fire and Rescue Training Center. Purchase your tickets. You can get them at the Home Hardware in Antigonish. Also, Fawson's Golf on the number 7 Highway. Hawthorne Convenience needs in Beach Hill, as well as Macquarie's Pharmacy at their new location, East End in Antigonish.
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0: Water users in the town of Pictou will notice a change in both their tax bills and water bills going forward. Sewer charges have changed from a flat fee that appeared in tax bills to a usage charge that will be shown in the water bill. Mayor Jim Ryan noted that most people will notice a credit applied towards their next water bill as the difference between the flat sewer charge from earlier in the year and the new sewer charge based on use will have to be calculated. The Legion branch in New Glasgow is looking for more smokers to join their cigarette butt recycling program. A presentation was made to town council last night explaining the campaign. For over a year, the New Glasgow Legion has been asking smokers to save their butts in a plastic bag or covered container instead of throwing them on the ground or in the trash. The collected butts are packaged and shipped to TerraCycle, an Ontario company which recycles some of the materials in the cigarette filters and safely disposes of the rest. The company pays $1 per pound of butts collected to the Legion's annual poppy campaign. Council agreed to spread the word of the recycling campaign through their social media. Those who are looking for more information can contact New Glasgow Legion Branch 34 and ask for Patty Hyten or Peter Junger. A pair of construction companies offered bids on work in the province. Belotus Incorporated offered bids of $3.89 million for a bridge construction project involving the Melford Brook Bridge in Guysborough County. Three other companies bid on the work. Dexter Construction offered a bid of $1.38 million for 1 kilometer of asphalt repaving on or near Highway 105, 104, and the Port Hastings Rotary. Two other companies bid on the work. Canada's ambassador to the United States says steel, aluminum, and auto tariffs are the current focus of Canada's trade negotiating team in Washington. Mark Wiseman was speaking to a business audience in Toronto yesterday, trying to lower the temperature around the Canada-U.S.-Mexico agreement on trade. He says that deal has kept most goods tariff-free, but has not exempted Canadian steel, aluminum, and vehicles from steep duties.
3: Those tariffs are the ones that are biting in terms of impact on the Canadian economy, Canadian business, Canadian workers. And those sectoral tariffs are sitting outside and are arguably in violation of CUSMA.
0: Wiseman says that CUSMA's review period is just over 2 weeks away, yet the deal does not actually expire until 2036. He says Canada, the U.S., and Mexico have to decide whether to extend the deal to 2042. 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
0: XFM weather, links a wet wind warning for northern Inverness County. A few showers or drizzle today. Rainfall amounts of 2 to 4 millimeters. Sun and cloud developing this morning on the mainland. Risk of a thunder shower late this afternoon. Windy with gusts to 60 on Cape Breton, near 90 in the Highlands, diminishing to light this afternoon, a high of 18. UV index, moderate. Tonight, partly cloudy with a chance of showers in the mainland. Risk of thundershowers early this evening. A few showers or drizzle ending early this evening on Cape Breton. Then partly cloudy, fog patches, and a low of 11. Tomorrow, sunny in the morning on the mainland, becoming a mixture of sun and cloud in the afternoon. Clearing the morning on Cape Breton, a high of 25 in the mainland, near 19 along parts of the coast. With a humid axe, it'll feel like 27 tomorrow, and a high near 20 on Cape Breton, UV index high. In New Glasgow, it is 16. In Port Hawkesbury, it's 11. And in Antigonish, it's 14 degrees. Sports is next for Antigonish Rental.
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0: In XFM Sports, in Major League Baseball, just two American League games. Detroit over Houston, 9-3. Minnesota over Texas, 4-2. In the National League, Philadelphia over Miami, 7-0. The Cubs down Colorado, 5-4. St. Louis beat San Diego, 3-0. And Cincinnati over the Mets, 12-0. In interleague play, the Dodgers over Tampa Bay, 4-3. Washington down Kansas City, 7-3. Arizona over the LA Angels, 4-3, and the Athletics beat Pittsburgh, 11-2. The Blue Jays were idle. In the Canadian League Basketball League, Scarborough over Vancouver, 108-105. Niagara beat Brampton, 101-84. And Saskatoon beat Ottawa, 96-94. And in the WNBA, Minnesota beat Portland, 107-74. Dallas beat Vegas, 96-66. And Golden State over Los Angeles, 78-58. It's 7:07, the most local news and sports anytime at 989xfm.ca.

0: 99 XFM with the Alan Parsons Project this morning. Games People Play back to 1980. It's 11 and a half minutes after the top of 7. It's Paul Kerwin on this Tuesday morning, June the 16th. And great to have you along today. Bit of a gray start to the day, but we are expecting sun and cloud to move through our area as the day continues. Fingers crossed. Look for highs in the upper teens. Well, some very windy conditions in the Cape Breton Highlands this morning and into today. They have a Laissouet wind warning in place, and bus routes have been canceled for that area. Bus route 130, Audrey LeBlanc, Rita Arsenal 131, James McNeil 132, and Sharon Burchell 133. Those bus routes canceled for today due to the Laissouet wind warning in the Highlands.
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0: 89 XFM, nothing but hits with Sky Sweetland right there in a song called Human. It's about 17 after the top of the hour of 7 o'clock. And a very good morning to you. Welcome along to this Tuesday morning. You're celebrating a birthday today on this June 16th. Well, happy birthday. You're in good company. Singer Billy Crash Craddock is 88. James Smith of the Stylistics is 76 today. Boxing Hall of Famer Roberto Duran is 75. Montreal singer Gino Vannelli, 74 today. Actress Laurie Metcalf of Roseanne and Norm Fame is 71. Golfer Phil Mickelson is 56. Eddie Cibrian of Third Watch fame, who's also married to Leanne Rimes, is 53 today. Actress Missy Peregrim is 44, Canadian actress. And singer Keisha Shante is celebrating birthday number 38. Local birthdays for Tim Hortons.
1: Tim Hortons has become a staple in the life of almost every Canadian. 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And that could be you. 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
0: 18 and a bit after the top of 7 o'clock, and a very good morning to you, and a happy birthday to Joshua Barnett. All kinds of love from Nan today as you enjoy your special day. John Randall, happy birthday, John. Love from Mom, Dad, and Ruthie this morning. Also saying happy birthday to Jim Parsons from your smaller brother. It said here, happy birthday to my big brother, so I'm going to say happy birthday, Jim Parsons, from your small brother. Yeah, makes sense, doesn't it? Let's see. Onward we go on our list today as soon as we get the pages unstuck. Sweet 16 birthday to Elena Borden of Heatherton. Lots of love and wishes from Mom and Dad, your sisters Abby and Caitlin as well. Happy birthday to Audrey Van Bommel of Glen Eyre. Lots of love from Mom, Dad, and Sissy Charlotte. Braden McGraw celebrating a birthday today, too, in Liscombe. Love from your whole family today as you enjoy your special day. All the best. Happy birthday to Adeline Jane Chisholm of St. Andrews. Lots of love from Mom and Dad, Cora, Sophie, Riggs, all the family and friends, and also big love from Nana and Papa today. Happy birthday to Leo Benoit. Lots of love from Ethel and your fur baby, Midnight. And Joan, have a super day today and enjoy your day. Saying happy birthday once again to Braden McGraw of Liscombe. Braden, you are the winner this morning at the Tim Streets. We have a voucher here for you. You can drop by and pick that up and claim your treats at the Tim Hortons location on James Street in Antigonish. Braden, all the very best and enjoy your birthday. 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
0: Up and Adam on your day today. It's on the way to 7:21. It's Paul Kerwin till noon. Lips Inc. on the radio. Back that disco era, so to speak. We headed into the keyboard synths.

0: 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XFM getting a little funky this morning. That's Lip Sync and Funky Town back to 1980 when it was all synths all the time, sort of to speak, and that kind of thing. On the way to an information update coming up around the bottom of 7:30 this morning, and lots more great things still to come. 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Breakfast Trivia is lined up for you this morning.
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0: 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Her show is entitled All Roads Lead Home with Carolyn Curry and special guests. A one-night-only benefit concert supporting Festival Antigonish's Bridge the Bauer campaign. All Roads Lead Home will feature Curry performing original works alongside songs and shows that first called her to the stage. She'll be joined by special guests Brent Bannerman, Greg Barry, Ryan Chisholm, Spencer Lang, Alex Lank, Graham Littleton, Natasha McKinnon, and Ashley Shepard. The concert comes as Festival Antigonish enters the final stretch of the Bridge to Bauer campaign, which supports required fire and life safety upgrades to preserve the Bauer Theater as home for professional theater, student learning, youth programming, concerts, access initiatives, and community gatherings. All Roads Lead Home with Carolyn Curry and special guest is presented with support from presenting partner 98.9 XFM. The show begins at 7:30. The Nova Scotia Health Authority says crystal meth circulating in Kings County is suspected to contain fentanyl. Nova Scotia Health shared the update yesterday in what officials called an unverified drug alert. The health authority says it's important to have naloxone ready and call 911 in the event of a suspected overdose. It also says drug users are encouraged to use an overdose prevention site while using and never use drugs alone. A new Interact survey shows single Canadians are paying more at grocery checkouts than two-person households.
2: The report says a single Canadian spends $102 on groceries per week. That's compared with $80 per person in a shared household. Nearly 8 in 10 Canadians who live alone say their grocery bill keeps climbing no matter what they do. Many say they can't find portions suitable for one person and can't save by buying in bulk. One in three single Canadians say their food often spoils before they can use it all up. This comes as food price growth has continued to outpace overall inflation for years now. Diana Mussina, The Canadian Press.
0: XFM weather, a Lacouette wind warning for northern Inverness County. Today, a few showers or drizzle, rainfall amounts of 2 to 4 millimeters. Sun and cloud developing this morning on the mainland. Risk of a thunder shower late this afternoon. Windy with gusts to 60 on Cape Breton, near 90 in the Highlands, diminishing to light this afternoon and a high of 18. UV index moderate. Tonight, partly cloudy with a chance of showers on the mainland. Risk of thunder showers early this evening. A few showers or drizzle ending early this evening on Cape Breton, then partly cloudy, fog patches, and a low of 11. Tomorrow, sunny in the morning on the mainland, becoming a mixture of sun and cloud in the afternoon, clearing in the morning on Cape Breton, and a high of 25 in the mainland, near 19 along parts of the coast with the humidex. It'll feel like 27, and a high near 20 on Cape Breton, UV index high. In New Glasgow, it's 15. In Port Hawkesbury, it's 11. And in Antigonish, it's 14. In XFM sports, in Major League Baseball, a fairly light schedule. Just two games in the American League. It was Detroit over Houston 9-3 and Minnesota beat Texas 4-2. Four National League games, Philadelphia over Miami 7-0. The Chicago Cubs beat Colorado 5-4. St. Louis shut out San Diego 3-0. And Cincinnati blasted the New York Mets 12-0. Four games as well in interleague play. The Dodgers over Tampa Bay, 4-3. Washington beat Kansas City, 7-3. Arizona over the LA Angels, 4-3. And the Athletics beat Pittsburgh, 11-2. The Blue Jays were idle. In the Canadian League Basketball League, Scarborough over Vancouver, 108-105. Niagara beat Brampton, 101-84. Saskatoon down to Ottawa, 96-94. In the WNBA, it was Minnesota beating Portland, 107-74. Dallas over Vegas, 96-66. And Golden State beat Los Angeles, 78-58. And in the Labatt Slow Pitch League, it was the Legion 59ers downing the Lock Harbor Longhorns, 26-21. Loose Plugs edge the Pumpkin Pioneers, 16-15. Triple X-Men over the Rebels, 33-18. Fraser's Mills Brewers over St. Andrews Classics, 21-9. It was Bat Intentions downing Loose Plugs, 18-15. And the Summerside Raiders over Barra Shores Mariners, 18-8. It's 7:37, the most local news and sports anytime at 989xfm.ca.

0: 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The Attigan-Ouse County Community Open House is set to go this weekend, and on Saturday between 12 and 4, Beach Hill Hall. Going to have all kinds of fun. There's going to be an obstacle course there, face painting, bake sale, barbecue, bouncy castle. Fun for the whole family, and also some special guests will be there as well, too. Ground Search and Rescue, RCMP, EHS, and more. All supporting the Antigonish Area Fire and Rescue Training Center. Everyone is welcome, and all donations and bake sale proceeds will be going to that particular center, the Antigonish Area Fire and Rescue Training Center. Again, that's coming up on Saturday, Beach Hill Hall, from 12 until 4.
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0: 744, 98.9 XFM with Paul Kerwin. Good morning to you. At least we had wind warning for the Highlands. Gusts up to about 90 there today. We have some showers and drizzle making way for sun and cloud. Temperatures of 18. We're currently in the mid-teens in northeastern Nova Scotia this morning.
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3: The annual Stroll the Main Street Fair is back for another year during the Antigonish Highland Games. July 8th, the section of Main Street between College and Church will be closed to traffic, and the street will be filled with vendors offering a variety of clothing, crafts, and artisan creations. There'll be food trucks, demonstrations, and live music. It's all set to start at 10 a.m. For more information, contact the Antigonish Chamber of Commerce.
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1: 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I'm Ken Kingston for Antigonish 5 to a dollar.
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1: The town of Pictou passed second and final reading of their amendments to the off-highway vehicle bylaw. It means that licensed and insured off-highway vehicles can use all town streets as part of a one-year pilot project, subject to speed limits and operation during daylight hours. Mayor Jim Ryan and council say they have talked with the RCMP about enforcing the new bylaw and issuing fines or other appropriate penalties for drivers who don't follow the rules. The Legion branch in New Glasgow is looking for more smokers to join their cigarette butt recycling program. A presentation was made to town council last night explaining the campaign. For over a year, the New Glasgow Legion has been asking smokers to save their butts in a plastic bag or covered container instead of throwing them on the ground or into the trash. The collected butts are packaged and shipped to TerraCycle, an Ontario company which recycles some of the materials in the cigarette filters and safely disposes of the rest. The company pays $1 per pound of butts collected to the Legion's annual poppy campaign. Council agreed to spread the word of the recycling campaign through their social media. Those who are looking for more information can contact the Glasgow Legion branch number 34 and ask for Patty Heighton or Peter Junger. A pair of construction companies offered bids on construction work in the province. Belotus Incorporated offered a bid of $3.89 million for a bridge construction project involving the Melford Brook Bridge in Guysborough County. Three other companies bid on the work. Dexter Construction offered a bid of $1.38 million for 1 kilometer of asphalt repaving on or near Highway 105-104 and the Port Hastings Rotary. Two other companies bid on the work. Prime Minister Mark Carney is meeting with several world leaders while attending the G7 summit in Evian, France today.
3: The first full day of the 2026 Leader Summit also includes working sessions on Ukraine in the Middle East. Another will be about the pullback in foreign aid funding that is requiring a rethink about how the world handles international development needs. A Canadian official said on background before the trip that while the G7 summit is a critical forum for global stability, this year's summit, like last year's, will not see a final joint communique issued that outlines areas of consensus. Instead, there will be standalone documents issued throughout the summit that could touch on issues like AI, online threats to children, and economic imbalances. Catherine Morrison, The Canadian Press, Evian.
1: The federal government has introduced long-awaited legislation to update decades-old privacy laws. The Liberals want to recognize privacy as a fundamental right and impose stricter standards on organizations regarding the handling of children's data. Artificial Intelligence Minister Evan Solomon says the bill would be administered by a new regulator, the Digital Safety and Data Protection Commission of Canada.
4: The regulator will have the power to investigate. The regulator will have the power to impose penalties and the power to hold companies accountable when they misuse Canadians' personal information. This is not a voluntary code. These are real rules with real consequences.
1: A spokesperson for the Office of the Opposition Leader says the Conservatives would examine the bill carefully. Weather is next for TNB Plumbing, Heating and Air Conditioning.
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1: XFM weather, a Lacouette wind warning for northern Inverness County today. A few showers or drizzle, rainfall amounts of 2 to 4 millimeters. Sun and cloud developing this morning in the mainland. Risk of a thunder shower late this afternoon. Windy with gusts to 60 on Cape Breton, near 90 in the Cape Breton Highlands, diminishing to light this afternoon at a high of 18, UV index moderate. Tonight, partly cloudy with a chance of showers in the mainland. Risk of a thunder shower early this evening. A few showers or drizzle ending early this evening on Cape Breton, then partly cloudy, fog patches, a low of 11. Tomorrow, sunny in the morning in the mainland, becoming a mixture of sun and cloud in the afternoon, clearing in the morning on Cape Breton, and a high of 25 in the mainland, near 19 along parts of the coast. And with a humid axis, it'll feel like 27, a high near 20 on Cape Breton, UV index high. The outlook for Thursday and Friday, sun and cloud, a high of 24 Thursday, near 25 Friday, and Saturday, pretty much the same. Sun and cloud with a chance of showers, a little cooler with a high of 20 degrees. In New Glasgow, it's 15. In Port Hawkesbury, it's 11. And in Antigonish, it is 14 degrees. 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
1: In XFM Sports, after their FIFA World Cup quest opened with a 1-1 draw against Bosnia-Herzegovina last week, Canada is looking ahead to its next matchup. The co-host nation will face Qatar in Vancouver on Thursday. Midfielder Ali Ahmed says the national squad isn't looking too closely at the standings heading into their second game of the tournament.
7: One game at a time. I think, you know, to bounce back and use some momentum that we had from the second half of Bosnia, just go in and try and replicate that second half against Qatar and get 3 points there. And then we can, you know, start talking and looking about whatever amount of points we need to try and top the group so we can stay in Vancouver.
1: Each team in Canada's Group B enters their second group stage match with a single point. Elijah Just scored twice for New Zealand. Ramin Razayan and Mohamed Mohabi scored for Iran. And the late game on Monday at the World Cup ended just like the first three earlier in the day in a draw. Belgium and Egypt, who are Group G, with Iran and New Zealand tied at one. In Group H, Spain and Cape Verde played to a scoreless draw, while Saudi Arabia and Uruguay ended their match 1-1. Norway is leading into the country's Viking heritage as its star-studded men's team heads into a first World Cup in 28 years. They'll open the tournament tomorrow in Boston against Iraq. Their fans have been performing a synchronized Viking row in the stands at matches. The Norway fan routine sees lines of supporters rowing in unison to the steady beat of a drum. It could potentially have a similar impact to the thunderclap performed by Iceland's soccer fans. Miguel Rojas snapped a 3-3 tie in the seventh inning with a solo home run off reliever Steven Matz, and the LA Dodgers edged the visiting Tampa Bay Rays 4-3 in a battle of MLB heavyweights on Monday night. Kyle Tucker had a 3-run homer for the NL West leading Dodgers, while Ryan Vallade hit a 2-run homer for the Rays, were second in the AL East. Eugenio Suarez homered twice and drove in a career-high 6 runs, including a grand slam in the second inning as the Cincinnati Reds rolled to a 12-0 victory over the visiting New York Mets on Monday. J.J. Blade added a 3-run shot, and Chase Burns struck out 7 over 5 innings in Cincinnati's most lopsided shutout since a 13-0 win against Philadelphia on April 15, 2023. Bo Bichette had three hits for the Mets, were blanked for the eighth time. Natasha Howard had 18 points and 6 rebounds. Courtney Williams scored 16 points and added 5 rebounds. And the Minnesota Lynx took over top spot in the WNBA's Western Conference with a 107-74 victory over the visiting Portland Fire on Monday. Carla Leet and Frida Buhner each scored 10 points. The visitors, who slipped to 79. The 11-3 Lynx moved ahead of the 10-4 Las Vegas Aces, who lost 96-66 to the host Dallas Wings on Monday. Miles Powell scored 33 points. Javon Johnson added 20, and the visiting Scarborough Shooting Stars edged the Vancouver Bandits 108-105 in a battle of Canadian League Basketball League powerhouses. The Eastern Conference leading Stars improved to 8-1, while the Western Conference leading Bandits slipped to 7-3 as Mitch Creek scored 29 points in his season debut for Vancouver. Elsewhere, Jalen Williams and Jaden Bodico each scored 13 points as the Saskatoon Mamba edged visiting Ottawa Blackjacks 96-94. And in the Labatt Slow Pitch League, it was the Legion 59ers downing the Lac Harbor Longhorns 26-21. It was Loose Plugs edging the Pomkin Pioneers 16-15. Triple X-Men over the Rebels 33-18. Fraser's Mills Brewers over the St. Andrews Classics 21-9. Bat Intentions over Loose Plugs 18-15. And the Summerside Raiders downing the Barra Shores Mariners 18-8. It's 8:11, the most local news and sports anytime at 989xfm.ca.

0: 89 XFM, nothing but hits. It is 15 and a half minutes after the top of 8 o'clock right now with Paul Kerwin. And a very good morning to you. We're going to be heading off to Celtic Ford this morning. And we're going to have a little chit-chat today with Mitch Gammon. Good morning, Mitch. How you doing today, sir?
1: Good, sir. Thank you very much. How are you?
0: Not too bad at all. Listen, Mitch, a great opportunity to get yourself into a new or new-to-you vehicle from Celtic. And I know you've got some details.
1: I certainly do. So one thing I wanted to talk about, Paul, was the ever-popular Ford Maverick. It's our small truck. It's all-wheel drive. You can get them in hybrid, regular gas engine. They're quite sought after, and we actually have had 8 arrive on the lot. So that's the first time we've had that many here. They go as quick as we get them, so I just wanted to mention that we have some in stock, and hopefully we'll be doing lots of test drives and lots of people looking at them. And of course, if that's a little bit too small for you, we have the mid-size Ranger, and then the full-size F-150 on at 0% right now, and then you can go up to the Super Duty, of course. We have a few in stock in gas and diesel and different configurations that anybody may need.
0: Alrighty, sounds good. And of course, you're always available to help out too, Monday to Friday till 5:30, and on Saturday till 1, I believe.
1: Yes, that's right, 8 to 1. And of course, we have our pre-owned lot at the other end of the lot with lots of good stuff there too. So stop in and have a look.
0: Alrighty, sounds great. Thank you so much, sir.
1: Thanks, Paul. Have a great day.
0: You're welcome. That is Mitch Gammon this morning at Celtic Ford, Main Street in Natigonish.
2: 1 in 8 men will be diagnosed with prostate cancer in their lifetime. Early detection means the chances of successful treatment are greatly increased.
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0: PSA testing is recommended beginning at age 50 or at age 40 if you have a family history of prostate cancer.
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1: 8:23, and good morning to you. We have a less wet wind warning for the Highlands and some showers and drizzle making way for sun and cloud. Later on today, we'll keep our fingers crossed. Chance of late day showers or thunder showers a possibility. Winds will be fairly gusty, 60 to 90 in the Highlands. Temperatures around 18 today. Partly cloudy tonight with a chance of showers or a thunder shower. Fog 2, low of 11. Sunny clouds tomorrow, chance of afternoon showers, highs between 19 and 25. Currently sitting at 14 in New Glasgow, 15 on Eastern PEI, 11 in Port Hawkesbury. A warm spot in Inverness, up to 17 right now. And it is 14 and steady here at 98.9 XFM.
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0: Good morning from the XFM newsroom. I'm Ken Kingston. The price of the pump for diesel has fallen. The Nova Scotia Energy Board invoked the interrupter clause overnight to drop diesel by 7.1 cents a liter. The price for liter diesel ranges from $1.96.2 to $1.99.2. In the Eastern Mainland and Port Hawkesbury, for the rest of Cape Breton, it's $1.97 to $2. The price of gasoline is unchanged. Antigonish musician, composer, educator, and performer Carolyn Curry returns to the Bauer Theatre on Friday. Her show is titled All Roads Lead Home with Carolyn Curry and special guests. A one-night-only benefit concert supporting Festival Antigonish's Bridge the Bauer campaign. All Roads Lead Home will feature Curry performing original works alongside songs and shows that first called her to the stage. She'll be joined by special guests Brent Bannerman, Greg Barry, Ryan Chisholm, Spencer Lang, Alex Lank, Graham Littleton, Natasha McKinnon, and Ashley Shepherd. The concert comes as Festival Antigonish enters the final stretch of the Bridge the Bauer campaign, which supports required fire and life safety upgrades to preserve the Bauer Theater as a home for professional theater, student learning, youth programming, concerts, access initiatives, and community gatherings. All Roads Lead Home with Carolyn Curry and special guests is presented with support from presenting partner 98.9 XFM. The show begins at 7:30. The Nova Scotia Health Authority says crystal meth circulating in Kings County is suspected to contain fentanyl. Nova Scotia Health shared the update yesterday, what officials called an unverified drug alert. The health authority says it's important to have naloxone ready and call 911 in the event of a suspected overdose. It also says drug users are encouraged to visit an overdose prevention site while using and to never use drugs alone. Canada's ambassador to the United States says steel, aluminum, and auto parts are the current focus of Canada's trade negotiating team in Washington. Mark Wiseman says those tariffs are biting the Canadian economy.
1: Unlike everything else under CUSMA/USMCA, they are the default is they're staying in place, and they are incredibly painful to wide sectors of the Canadian economy.
0: That agreement has kept most goods tariff-free, but has not exempted Canadian steel, aluminum, and vehicles from steep duties. Wiseman was speaking to a business audience in Toronto, trying to lower the temperature around the Canada-US-Mexico Agreement on Trade, or CUSMA. XFM weather, Lisa wet wind morning for northern Inverness County. Today, a few showers or drizzle. Rainfall amounts of 2 to 4 millimeters. Sun and cloud developing this morning in the mainland. Risk of a thunder shower late this afternoon. Windy with gusts 260 on Cape Breton, near 90 in the Cape Breton Highlands. Diminishing to light this afternoon, a high of 18. UV index moderate. Tonight, partly cloudy with a chance of showers in the mainland. Risk of thunder showers early this evening. A few showers or drizzle ending early this evening on Cape Breton, then partly cloudy. Fog patches and a low of 11. Tomorrow, sunny in the morning on the mainland, becoming a mixture of sun and cloud in the afternoon. Clearing in the morning on Cape Breton, a high of 25 in the mainland, near 19 along parts of the coast. With the humidex, it'll feel like 27. A high near 20 on Cape Breton, UV index high. In New Glasgow, it's 16. In Port Hawkesbury, it's 11. And in Antigonish, it's 14. In XFM Sports, in Major League Baseball yesterday, in the American League, it was Detroit over Houston, 9-3. Minnesota over Texas, 4-2. Four games in the National League. Philadelphia beat Miami 7-0. The Cubs over Colorado 5-4. St. Louis beat San Diego 3-0. And Cincinnati over the Mets 12-0. There are four interleague games as well. The LA Dodgers edge Tampa Bay 4-3. Washington over Kansas City 7-3. Arizona beat the LA Angels 4-3. While the Athletics down Pittsburgh 11-2. In the Canadian League Basketball League, Scarborough over Vancouver 108-105. Niagara beat Brampton 101-84. While Saskatoon got by Ottawa 96-94. In the WNBA, Minnesota over Portland, 107-74. Dallas beat Vegas 96-66. While Golden State beat Los Angeles 78-58. It's 8:37, the most local news and sports anytime at 98.9xfm.ca.

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2: And a good morning, it's 8:41. We do have a lesser wind warning for the Highlands. Some showers and drizzle going to make way for sun and cloud this afternoon. Keep our fingers crossed on that one. Chance of late day showers or thunder showers, a possibility as well. Wind's going to be pretty gusty in the Highlands, not so much for northeastern Nova Scotia, but gusting 60 to 90 in the Highlands today. Temperatures of 18. Partly cloudy tonight, a chance of showers, thunder shower a possibility with some foggy conditions, a low of 11. And some sun and clouds tomorrow. Afternoon showers a possibility. 19 to 25 is the high expected. Currently sitting at 14 in New Glasgow, 11 in Port Hawkesbury, 14 from 98.9 XFM.
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0: 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There's tons of things happening there, including a Father's Day contest. So check that out. Like the page, like the post, comment, and share coming up on Thursday. A couple of draws going to be made for a couple of lucky dads in our listening area. So tune in for that. And also on our Facebook fan page, our Peter Pig Goji's Party for 10 is up for grabs as well. That's going to be drawn for coming up at around 4:30 this afternoon.
1: 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Try over 750 degrees. 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

0: Good morning from the XFM newsroom. I'm Ken Kingston for Rediscover Hearing.
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0: Water users in the town of Pictou will notice a change in both their tax bills and water bills going forward. Sewer charges have changed from a flat fee that appeared on tax bills to a usage charge that will be shown in their water bill. Mayor Jim Ryan noted that most people notice a credit applied towards their next water bill, as the difference between the flat sewer charge from earlier in the year and the new charge based on use that will have been calculated. New Brunswick government has introduced new programs aimed at helping oyster producers. Oyster farmers are dealing with a disease called MSX, which does not harm humans but causes oyster fatalities. The province has created an $8 million employee retention fund to help retain workers in the industry. It's also offered a $3.5 million shellfish quality intervention fund that will go towards oyster producers struggling with oyster mortalities. Indigenous Services Minister Mandy Gull-Mastey is expected to table long-awaited legislation to govern clean drinking water in First Nations communities today. The House of Commons is expected to rise by Friday for the summer break, which means the legislation likely won't be debated or voted on until the fall. Canadian Press has obtained a draft of the bill tabled for consultation until June 11, 2026. It's not clear if any changes were made since the consultation period ended. The new draft legislation blurs the language in another bill that failed to pass that affirmed access to clean drinking water as a human right. The new bill instead says the government will work towards a progressive realization of the right to safe drinking water. A new Interact survey shows single Canadians are paying more at grocery checkouts than two-person households.
2: The report says a single Canadian spends $102 on groceries per week. That's compared with $80 per person in a shared household. Nearly 8 in 10 Canadians who live alone say their grocery bill keeps climbing no matter what they do. Many say they can't find portions suitable for one person and can't save by buying in bulk. 1 in 3 single Canadians say their food often spoils before

0: they can use it all up. This comes as food price growth has continued to outpace overall inflation for years now. Diana Mussina, The Canadian Press.
1: XFM weather, a Lesuette wind warning for northern Inverness County today. A few showers or drizzle, rainfall amounts of 2 to 4 millimeters. Sun and cloud developing this morning in the mainland. Risk of a thunder shower late this afternoon. Windy with gusts 260 on Cape Breton, near 90 in the Highlands. Diminishing to light this afternoon at a high of 18, UV index moderate. Tonight, partly cloudy with a chance of showers in the mainland. Risk of thunder showers early this evening. A few showers or drizzle ending early this evening on Cape Breton, then partly cloudy. Fog patches at a low of 11. Tomorrow, sunny in the morning in the mainland, becoming a mixture of sun and cloud in the afternoon. Clearing the morning on Cape Breton, a high of 25 in the mainland, near 19 along parts of the coast. With the humidex, it'll feel like 27 tomorrow, and a high near 20 on Cape Breton. In New Glasgow, it's 16. In Port Hawkesbury, it's 11. And in Enniganish, it's 14. In XFM Sports, a Major League Baseball, two games of the American League. Detroit down Houston 9-3, Minnesota over Texas 4-2. Four games in the National League, Philadelphia blanked Miami 7-0. The Chicago Cubs beat Colorado 5-4. St. Louis shut out San Diego 3-0. And Cincinnati humbled the New York Mets 12-0. Four games in the Interleague play as well. The LA Dodgers edged Tampa Bay 4-3. Washington down Kansas City 7-3. Arizona over the LA Angels 4-3. And the Athletics beat Pittsburgh 11-2. In the Canadian League Basketball League, Scarborough over Vancouver 108-105. Niagara beat Brampton 101-84. And Saskatoon got by Ottawa 96-94. In the WNBA, it was Minnesota over Portland 107-74. Dallas beat Vegas 96-66. And Golden State over Los Angeles 78-58. It's 9:05, the most local news and sports anytime at 989xfm.ca.
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0: WXFM with a flock of seagulls this morning, and I ran so far away. ABC in there, too. And with Smokey Sings from 98.9XFM. Well, the Halifax Music Festival is getting a little bit closer, and coming up on Thursday, we're going to be making a draw for a pair of tickets for that particular show. Going on in Halifax, the Chicks, Shaboozy, Blue Rodeo, the Bar Brothers, they're all going to be at the Friday night showing on Friday, February 26th. Friday, June 26th. February be a little bit cold, don't you think? Yeah, that was just a slip of the tongue. So on the 18th in the afternoon, we're going to make that draw for a pair of tickets in the noon hour. So join us on our website, 989xfm.ca. In our contest section, fill out the information you're going to be in for that draw coming up on Thursday, June 18th. 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
1: 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Olsen's work has been recorded by some of country music's biggest stars like Garth Brooks, Rascal Flatts, Billy Currington, The Judds, and many others. 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
7: XFM weather, a lesser wind warning for the Highlands. Showers and drizzle making way for sun and cloud today. Chance of late day showers or thunder showers a possibility. Winds gusting 60 to 90 in the Highlands. Temperatures of 18. Partly cloudy tonight. A chance of showers or a thunder shower. Foggy conditions. Low temperature near 11. For tomorrow, sun and cloud with a chance of afternoon showers. Highs between 19 and 25. Weather from 98.9 XFM.

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0: WDOT XFM, The Long Run was the album. A Heartache Tonight was the song. There's the Eagles from back in 1979 on 98.9 XFM. Well, if you haven't gotten your grad photos in, time running out for that. We're going to be finding out who the lucky winner is of a $200 Carhartt shopping spree from the Attica-ish $5 to $1. 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We'll put you in for the draw coming up from the Attica-ish $5 to $1. 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

still hits. Up, up, no way but up from here. 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Goodbye. 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Nothing but hits.

0: Good morning from the XFM Newsroom. I'm Ken Kingston for Bayside Travel Center.
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0: The town of Pictou passed second and final reading of their amendments to the off highway vehicle bylaw. It means that licensed and insured off-highway vehicles can use all town streets as part of a one-year pilot project, subject to speed limits and operation during daylight hours. Mayor Jim Ryan and council say they have talked with the RCMP about enforcing the new bylaw and issuing fines or other appropriate penalties for drivers who don't follow the rules. The Legion branch in New Glasgow is looking for more smokers to join their cigarette butt recycling program. A presentation was made to town council last night explaining the campaign. For over a year, the New Glasgow Legion has been asking smokers to save their butts in a plastic bag or covered container instead of throwing them on the ground or into the trash. The collected butts are packaged and shipped to TerraCycle, an Ontario company which recycles some of the materials in the cigarette filters and safely disposes of the rest. The company pays $1 per pound of butts collected to the Legion's annual Poppy campaign. Council agreed to spread the word of the recycling campaign through their social media. Those who are looking for more information can contact New Glasgow Legion Branch number 34 and ask for Patty Hyten or Peter Junger. The price at the pump for diesel has fallen.

0: The Nova Scotia Energy Board invoked the interrupter clause overnight to drop diesel by 7.1 cents a liter. The price for a liter of diesel ranges from $1.96.2 to $1.99.2 in the Eastern Mainland and Port Hawkesbury. For the rest of Cape Breton, it's $1.97 to $2. The price of gasoline is unchanged. The Canadian Real Estate Association says home sales in May were down compared with a year ago, but activity was higher than it was in April.
1: CREA says home sales totaled just over 47,000 nationwide in May. While sales were down 5.1% from the same month last year, the organization says there was meaningful upward momentum month over month for the first time this year. Activity was 5.5% higher on a seasonally adjusted basis compared with April of this year. The national average price of a home sold in May was $702,000. That's the highest it's been in 2 years. Karen Rebo, the Canadian Press.
0: XFM weather, a Lacouet wind warning for northern Inverness County. A few showers or drizzle, rainfall amounts of 2 to 4 millimeters. Sun and cloud developing this morning in the mainland. Risk of a thunder shower late this afternoon. Windy with gusts 260. On Cape Breton, near 90 in the Cape Breton Highlands, diminishing to light this afternoon, a high of 18. UV index will be moderate. Partly cloudy tonight with a chance of showers in the mainland. Risk of thunder showers early this evening. A few showers, a drizzle ending early this evening on Cape Breton, then partly cloudy. Fog patches and a low of 11. Tomorrow, sunny in the morning on the mainland, becoming a mixture of sun and cloud in the afternoon. Clearing in the morning on Cape Breton, a high of 25 in the mainland, near 19 along parts of the coast. The humidex, it'll feel like 27. A high near 20 on Cape Breton, UV index high. In New Glasgow, it is 17. In Port Hawkesbury, it's 11. And in Antigonish, it's 15. In XFM sports, in Major League Baseball, just 2 games in the American League. Detroit over Houston, 9-3. Minnesota over Texas, 4-2. The Blue Jays were idle last night. In the National League, Philadelphia blanked Miami, 7-0. The Cubs over Colorado, 5-4. St. Louis beat San Diego, 3-0. And Cincinnati blasted the New York Mets, 12-0. And like the National League and Interleague play, there were 4 games. The LA Dodgers beat Tampa Bay, 4-3. Washington over Kansas City, 7-3. Arizona, the LA Angels, 4-3. And the Athletics beat Pittsburgh by a score of 11-2. It's 10:06. The most local news and sports anytime at 989xfm.ca.

0: 89 XFM, nothing but hits, and a track right there from the Hooters, and we danced. Katy Perry ahead of that, too, living her teenage dream. Yeah, she probably is these days. Good day to you. It's Paul Kerwin till noon. Coming up, Shadow, going to keep you company after 12 o'clock today. And don't forget also the annual general meeting of Acala is going to happen on Thursday the 25th, so a week from this Thursday. Noon till 1, People's Place Library, Mary McClellan Community Room. They're going to be celebrating the accomplishments of adult learners and adding an issue this year, so you can check that out. So much more than an annual general meeting. It's a bit of a celebration this time around. They're going to be honoring the dedication of adults to continuous curiosity and self-improvement. That's the AGM for Acala coming up Thursday, June 25th, noon till 1 p.m., People's Place Library, Mary McClellan Community Room.
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3: 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There'll be food trucks, demonstrations, and live music. 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
1: 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Looking for the perfect way to celebrate Canada Day? 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
1: XFM weather, a Lesuet wind warning for the Highlands. Showers and drizzle making way for sun and cloud today. Chance of late day showers or thunder showers a possibility. Winds gusting 60 to 90. In the Highlands, temperatures of 18. Partly cloudy tonight, a chance of showers or a thunder shower. Foggy conditions, low temperature near 11. For tomorrow, sun and cloud with a chance of afternoon showers. Highs between 19 and 25. Weather from 98.9 XFM.

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0: What are the deals at JRA Hees? Try over 750 degrees. This Thursday, June 18th, from 10 a.m. to 2 p.m., the Frigidaire truck is stopping by the JRA Hees New Glasgow location with free slices of authentic stone-baked pizza, cooked using Frigidaire's exclusive pizza mode. 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That's this Thursday, June 18th, from 10 to 2 at JRA Hees 154 Archimedes Street, New Glasgow.
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0: 98.9 XFM, nothing but hits, and a track right there from Kansas, A Point of No Return, back to 1977. It's a windy day up in the Highlands today, so please keep that in mind. And of course, as you may have heard earlier this morning, bus routes canceled in the Highlands area due to the winds in that particular area today. So once again, those bus routes are 130, 131, 132, and 133. They've all been canceled for today. 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

0: Good morning from the XFM newsroom. I'm Ken Kingston for Leslie Finery.
1: You can feel the change in the air. 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
0: The by-election in the new provincial riding of Cheticamp-Marguerite's Pleasant Bay is drawing near. There's only 1 week before Election Day on June 23rd. To be eligible to vote, you must be 18 years of age on Election Day, a Canadian citizen, a resident in the electoral district, and have lived in Nova Scotia for 6 months. Registered voters should have received their voter information card in the mail, which include information and where and when to vote. When you do cast your ballot, bring your card and your ID with you. Eligible voters can vote without a VIC if they have ID with their name and civic address, or if they can sign a declaration attesting to their eligibility. If you have applied to vote remotely, the deadline to return the completed write-in ballots is election night at 8 p.m. Voters with questions in the by-election can call 1-866-232-0016. There are four candidates on the ballot: Nick Boisvert of the Green Party, Claude Bourgeois with the PCs, Denny Cormier for the Liberals, and the NDP's Trevor Poirier. Water users in the town of Pictou will notice a change in both their tax bills and water bills going forward. Sewer charges have changed from a flat fee that appeared on tax bills to a usage charge that will be shown in the water bill. Mayor Jim Ryan noted that most people will notice a credit applied towards their next water bill, as the difference between the flat sewer charge from earlier in the year and the new charge based on use will have been calculated. Canada's privacy laws could receive a major overhaul under new federal legislation aimed at giving people more control over their personal information. The proposed changes would recognize privacy as a fundamental right and introduce stronger safeguards for children's online data. Minister of Artificial Intelligence and Digital Innovation Evan Solomon says responsible innovation is possible through protection.
3: That starts with trust, protecting children, protecting privacy, protecting personal information, and making powerful technologies accountable to Canadian rules. That's how Canada will lead. That's how Canada will develop trust and Canadian opportunity and Canadian control.
0: A new Digital Safety and Data Protection Commission will oversee the rules with the power to investigate violations and impose major penalties. A school field trip to a BC water park sent a dozen children to hospital on Monday after an apparent electrical incident near a ride. Chilliwack RCMP say the children were in stable condition after receiving serious but non-life-threatening injuries at the Cultus Lake Water Park east of Vancouver. The park's chief administrative officer, Andrew Stuenberg, says guests were hurt when they made contact with the railing while in a lineup to go on a water slide. He says the park will be closed for at least 48 hours while investigators figure out what happened.
4: We want to get to the bottom of it and eliminate any future question marks, any future concerns about this. And we won't open again until we've fully ruled that out.
0: RCMP and BC Hydro investigating, with WorkSafe BC taking the lead. The Coquitlam School District confirms the students were part of a grade 6 and 7 field trip from Minnetonka Middle School. XFM weather: a Lacouette wind warning for northern Inverness County today. A few showers or drizzle. Rainfall amounts of 2 to 4 millimeters. Sun and cloud developing this morning in the mainland. Risk of a thunder shower late this afternoon. Windy with gusts 260 on Cape Breton, near 90 in the Cape Breton Highlands, diminishing to light this afternoon. A high of 18, UV index moderate. Tonight, partly cloudy with a chance of showers in the mainland. Risk of a thunder shower early this evening. A few showers or drizzle ending early this evening on Cape Breton, then partly cloudy, fog patches, a low of 11. Tomorrow, sunny in the morning on the mainland, becoming a mixture of sun and cloud in the afternoon, clearing in the morning on Cape Breton, a high of 25. The mainland near 19 along parts of the coast, and the humidex, it'll feel like 27. And a high near 20 on Cape Breton. UV index high. In New Glasgow, it's 19. In Port Hawkesbury, it's 12. And in Antigonish, it's 16. 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
0: 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Philadelphia blank Miami, 7-0, the Cubs got by Colorado, 5-4. St. Louis shut out San Diego, 3-0, Cincinnati humbled the New York Mets, 12-0. There were four interleague games. The LA Dodgers beat Tampa Bay 4-3. Washington beat Kansas City 7-3. Arizona over the LA Angels 4-3. And the Athletics beat Pittsburgh 11-2. In the WNBA, Minnesota down Portland 107-74. Dallas beat Vegas 96-66. And Golden State beat Los Angeles 78-58. In the Canadian Elite Basketball League, Scarborough over Vancouver 108-105. Niagara beat Brampton 101-84. And Saskatoon beat Ottawa 96-94. It's 11:07, the most local news and sports anytime at 989xfm.ca.

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0: And on the time to go for today in Gabriel's Bistro, it's open at 11:30. 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
5: XFM weather, a Lesuette wind warning for the Highlands, as showers and drizzle making way for sun and cloud today. Chance of late day showers or thunder showers a possibility. Winds gusting 60 to 90 in the Highlands. Temperatures of 18. Partly cloudy tonight, a chance of showers or a thunder shower. Foggy conditions, low temperature near 11. For tomorrow, sun and cloud with a chance of afternoon showers. Highs between 19 and 25. Weather from 98.9 XFM.

0: 99 XFM, nothing but hits. And Tom Cochran right there. Song called Sinking Like a Sunset. Well, this weekend going to be pretty cool with lots of things getting ready to take place. And one of those is the Antigonish County Community Open House, which is going to happen on Saturday at the Beach Hill Hall from 12 until 4 o'clock. You can meet your local firefighters and partners like the Strait Area Ground Search and Rescue Squad are going to be there. Members of the RCMP, EHS, Emergency Health Services, Nova Scotia will be there. And it's all supporting a great cause. All donations and bake sale proceeds toward the Antigonish Area Fire and Rescue Training Center, which is in the process of being all looked after. Fun for the whole family, bouncy castle, obstacle course, face painting, bake sale, barbecue. 12 until 4 o'clock coming up on Saturday at the Beach Hill Hall for the Antigonish County Community Open House for the fire department. A north wind
1: blowing through a path. Mark July 9th to 11th on your calendar. The Cavendish Beach Music Festival, highlighting Hardy Thursday. That's my favorite country song. Tucker Wetmore Friday. Call me baby. And Cody Johnson Saturday. She's the painter. With many other artists included, Deanna Carter, Matt Lang, Ashley McBride, and more. We have a pair of tickets for this awesome event. 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July 3rd, we'll make the draw. 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The ride is worth it.
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0: 89 XFM, nothing but hits within access. Devil Inside, that is my time today. Enjoy the rest of your Tuesday. The 161st Antigonish Highland Games will be held from July 5th till July 12th. 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Hope to see you there.
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0: The by-election in the new provincial riding of Shattuck-Cam-Margaries-Pleasant Bay is drawing near. There is only 1 week before Election Day on June 23rd. To be eligible to vote, you must be 18 years of age on Election Day, a Canadian citizen, resident in the electoral district, and have lived in Nova Scotia for 6 months. Registered voters should have received their voter information card in the mail, which includes information and where and when to go, when to vote. When you do cast your ballot, bring your card and your ID with you. Eligible voters can vote without a VIC if they have their ID with their name and their civic address, or they can sign a declaration attesting to their eligibility. If you've applied to vote remotely, the deadline to return the completed write-in ballot is election night at 8 p.m. Voters with questions on the by-election can call 1-866-232-0016. There are four candidates on the ballot: Nick Boisvert of the Green Party, Claude Bourgeois with the PCs, Denis Cormier for the Liberals, and the NDP's Trevor Poirier. The price of the pump for diesel has fallen. The Nova Scotia Energy Board invoked the interrupter clause overnight to drop diesel by 7.1 cents a litre. The price for a liter of diesel ranges from $1.96.2 to $1.99.2 in the Eastern Mainland and Port Hawkesbury. For the rest of Cape Breton, it's $1.97 to $2. The price of gasoline is unchanged. Water users in the town of Pictou will notice a change in both their tax bills and water bills going forward. Sewer charges have changed from a flat fee that appeared on tax bills to a usage charge that will be shown in their water bill. Mayor Jim Ryan noted that most people will notice a credit applied towards their next water bill, as the difference between the flat sewer charge from

0: earlier in the year, and the new charge based on use will have been calculated. The Legion branch in New Glasgow is looking for more smokers to join their cigarette butt recycling program. A presentation was made to town council last night explaining the campaign. For over a year, the New Glasgow Legion has been asking smokers to save their butts in a plastic bag or covered container instead of throwing them on the ground or in the trash. The collected butts are packaged and shipped to TerraCycle, an Ontario company which recycles some of the materials in the cigarette filters and safely disposes of the rest. The company pays $1 per pound of butts collected to the Legion's annual Poppy campaign. Council agreed to spread the word of the recycling campaign through their social media. Those who are looking for more information can contact the Glasgow Legion Branch 34 and ask for Patty Hyten or Peter Junger. A fundraising drive is underway in the province with the family of a woman who died in a house fire last week in Bridgewater. According to a post on the GoFundMe crowdfunding platform, the victim was 24-year-old Amitosh Kaur, who came from India as an international student in 2020. The goal of the drive is to raise enough money to have Kaur's body sent to her family in India. As of this morning, more than $44,000 had been raised. The Canadian Real Estate Association says home sales in May were down compared with a year ago, but activity was higher than it was in April.
1: CREA says home sales totaled just over 47,000 nationwide in May. While sales were down 5.1% from the same month last year, the organization says there was meaningful upward momentum month over month for the first time this year. Activity was 5.5% higher on a seasonally adjusted basis compared with April of this year. The national average price of a home sold in May was $702,000. That's the highest it's been in 2 years. Karen Rebo, The Canadian Press.
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0: XFM weather, a late sweat wind warning for northern Inverness County. Cloudy with a chance of showers late this afternoon with a risk of thunder showers for Guysborough County and northern Inverness County. A few showers or drizzle ending this afternoon, then cloudy the chance of showers and risk of thunder showers near noon with 5 to 10 millimeters of rain for Richmond, Victoria, and southern Inverness counties. A high of 18, UV index moderate. Tonight, cloudy with a chance of showers, risk of thunder showers early this evening on the mainland. Fog patches and a low of 11. Tomorrow, sunny in the morning on the mainland, becoming a mixture of sun and cloud in the afternoon, clearing the morning on Cape Breton, a high of 25 in the mainland, near 19 along parts of the coast with a humidex. It'll feel like 27, a high near 20 on Cape Breton, UV index high. The outlook for Thursday, sun and cloud, a high of 24. Friday, sun and cloud in the mainland, rain on Cape Breton, a high of 25. Saturday, sun and cloud with a chance of showers and a high of 20. In New Glasgow, it is 20. In Port Hawkesbury, it's 12. And in Enniganish, it's 17.
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0: Here are today's funeral announcements. The death of Bernard Cormier of East Margaree, Inverness County, occurred Sunday, June 7th in Sacred Heart Community Health Center, Shettycamp. Visitation will be held Thursday, June 18th from 10 a.m. until time of funeral mass at 11 a.m. in St. Michael's Church, Margaree, with Father David Rankin officiating. Burial will follow in St. Peter's Cemetery, Shettycamp. In lieu of flowers, memorial donations may be made to the local Muscular Dystrophy Association and or the Lung Association. Funeral arrangements for the late Bernard Cormier are under the direction of Shettycamp Funeral Services Limited.
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6: Hi, I'm Dan McClellan from Jim Sampson Volkswagen. 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
0: In XFM Sports, after their FIFA World Cup quest opened with a 1-1 draw against Bosnia-Herzegovina last week, Canada is looking ahead to its next matchup in Vancouver on Thursday against Qatar. Defender Joel Waterman says they want to top the group.
7: The focus has never changed for us, so obviously it's a big game on Thursday to beat Qatar, and then we've got to try and beat Switzerland as well. We're going to try and pick up the 6 points and go on to the next round.
0: Each of the four teams in Canada's Group B heads into their second group stage game with a single point after Switzerland and Qatar finished with a 1-1 draw on Saturday. France opens its World Cup in East Rutherford, New Jersey this afternoon against Senegal to begin today's four-game slate. Norway faces Iraq this evening at Boston Stadium, followed by Lionel Messi and reigning champions Argentina taking on Algeria in Kansas City. Austria meets Jordan in a late-night match in Santa Clara, California. England fullback Tino Livramento has been ruled out of the World Cup because of a calf injury, forcing a late squad change ahead of tomorrow's opening games against Croatia. Chelsea midfielder Trevor Chalobah has been called up as a replacement. England says that Livramento was injured during training on Sunday. The Toronto Blue Jays open a three-game series tonight against the Boston Red Sox. Jays right-hander Dylan Cease takes the mound and as Boston counters with lefty Peyton Tolley at Fenway Park. Toronto's lost two straight and sits third in the American League East with a 34-38 record. The Williams sisters are reuniting at the combined age of 90. Venus and Serena Williams have received a doubles wild card invitation for Wimbledon, marking their first doubles tournament together since the 2022 U.S. Open. In her first competition since 2022, Serena won her doubles match with Canadian partner Victoria Mboko at Queen's Club in London last week. The pair had to withdraw after Mboko injured her knee in a singles match. It's 12:12, the most local news and sports anytime at 989xfm.ca.

0: Good afternoon, 98.9 XFM with Billy Idol and Hot in the City. Happy Tuesday, sitting at 12:20 this June the 16th. My name's Shadow, cruising along with you as we do on a Tuesday. Of course, I get to give away a party. Do that every Tuesday, brought to you by Pita Pit and Goji's. Like to get that started so that way you have a chance to qualify yourself. In case you forgot to do that, head over to Facebook. That's 98.9 XFM Announcers. All you have to do is comment, like, and share. And then between 4 and 5 p.m. this afternoon, before you get off work, hopefully, you get to find out if you're the lucky winner of a party for 10, brought to you by Pita Pit and Goji's. Lots to get into today as well. We've got some more events that are going to be coming up for the weekend. Hopefully it's nice and warm. And of course, the weather should be warming up throughout the day, avoiding some of that extra rain that was in the forecast. But we'll get to all that as we do throughout the afternoon. I've got some Avril Lavigne with Losing Grip coming up and Strange Advance with Love Becomes Electric.
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1: XFM weather. There's a less wet wind warning in effect for northern Inverness County. Cloudy with a chance of showers late this afternoon with a risk of a thundershower. Fog along the coast. Wind becoming northwest 40 kilometers per hour, gusting up to 60 in Cape Breton, except gusting up to 110 from Margaret Harbor to Bay St. Lawrence. A high of 18 with a UV index of moderate. Partly cloudy with a chance of showers tonight and a risk of a thundershower. Fog spreading inland overnight with northwest wind becoming light early this evening, a low of 11. For tomorrow, sunny becoming a mix of sun and cloud with a chance of showers on the mainland. Fog patches dissipating in the morning with a high of 25, except 19 along the coast. With the humidex, it'll feel like 27 and a high UV index. And there's a look at your forecast on 98.9 XFM.

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0: Burton Cummings with Your Backyard, 98.9 XFM. 9 minutes till 1 o'clock here, and the summer kickoff of the Harbor Bushy Community Center is going to be happening for Tuesday, June the 30th. End of the month, but it's going to be a good time to celebrate the end of a wonderful school year and the beginning of summer fun. That's right, because the last day of school will be happening for then as well. So bring out the kids to get a bouncy castle, a barbecue. They're going to have some prizes, a big foam party, and face painting again. Family friendly, and it's going to be happening from 5 until 7 p.m. Tuesday, June the 30th at the Harbor Bushy Community Center. This is actually their second annual summer kickoff, so it's going to be a good time.
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to their eligibility. If you have applied to vote remotely, the deadline to return the completed write-in ballots is election night at 8 p.m. Voters with questions on the by-election can call 1-866-232-0016. There are four candidates in the ballot: Nick Boisvert of the Green Party, Claude Bourgeois of the PCs, Denis Cormier for the Liberals, and the NDP's Trevor Poirier. Tanapicto passed second and final reading of their amendments to the off-highway vehicle bylaw. That means that licensed and insured off-highway vehicles can use all town streets as part of a one-year pilot project, subject to speed limits and operation during daylight hours. Mayor Jim Ryan and council said they have talked with the RCMP about enforcing the new bylaw and issuing fines or other appropriate penalties for drivers who don't follow the rules. The Nova Scotia Liquor Corporation says its profit margin dipped by 4.1% in the most recent fiscal year, falling to $269 million. Even though total sales rose 1.1% to $898 million, overall alcohol sales dropped by 0.2% to $759 million. Still, cannabis sales rose 9.3% to $139 million, and sales of locally produced alcohol jumped 11.6%. to $111 million. The Liberal government tabled its long-awaited drinking water legislation for First Nations. Indigenous Services Minister Mandy Golmasty says the government is reflecting a shared understanding that communities need, should, and will have access to clean water. While text of the new bill was not immediately available, a draft bill previously obtained by the Canadian Press blurs the language from a previous version that affirmed access to clean water as a human right. In XFM weather, there is a wind warning for northern Inverness. Today, cloudy with a chance of showers late this afternoon, with a risk of thundershowers for Guysborough and northern Inverness. A few showers or drizzle ending this afternoon, then cloudy with a chance of showers and a risk of thundershowers near noon, with 5 to 10 millimeters of rain for Richmond, Victoria, and southern Inverness. A high of 18 with a UV index of moderate. Tonight, cloudy with a chance of showers, a risk of thundershowers early this evening on the mainland, with fog patches and a low of 11. Tomorrow, sunny in the morning on the mainland, becoming a mix of sun and cloud in the afternoon, clearing in the morning on Cape Breton, a high at 25 on the mainland, near 19 along parts of the coast, with a humid index of 27, a high near 20 on Cape Breton, with a UV index of high. Currently in New Glasgow, it's 20 degrees, in Port Hawkesbury, it's 12 degrees, and in Antigonish, it is 16 degrees. In XFM Sports, Canada continues training in Vancouver ahead of the team's second match at the World Cup. Canada hosts Qatar on Thursday at BC Play Stadium after earning its first ever World Cup point with a one-all draw in last week's tournament opener against Bosnia-Herzegovina in Toronto. Qatar surprised Switzerland in another one-all draw to create a four-way tie in Group B. France opens its World Cup in East Rutherford, New Jersey this afternoon against Senegal to begin today's four-game slate. Norway faces Iraq this evening at Boston Stadium, followed by Lionel Messi and reigning champions Argentina taking on Algeria in Kansas City. Austria meets Jordan in a late-night match in Santa Clara, California. The Toronto Blue Jays open a three-game series tonight against the Boston Red Sox. Jays right-hander Dylan Cease takes the mound as Boston continues with lefty Peyton Tolley at Fenway Park. Toronto's lost two straight and sits third in the American League East with a 34-38 record. It's 104, the most local news and sports, anytime at 98.9xfm.ca.

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0: Good afternoon, 98.9 XFM with Eddie Rabbit and Step by Step giving us a pretty good account on, well, how to become a father, right? Step by step there, treat her well. And if you do all that, well, then you might be able to celebrate Father's Day coming up this weekend. I mean, everybody's celebrating Father's Day, of course. We all have that in common. Whether it's somebody that you know, that you treat as a father, or just maybe it's your grandfather, biological, non-biological, it's a great day to celebrate coming up for this Sunday. We want to do it with you by giving away some gift cards. That way you can celebrate in style. And we do that on our Facebook page, as well as some ballot boxes in person. Facebook, you've got 98.9 XFM announcers. Comment, like, and share on the Mother Webb's Hawthorne Convenience and Oak Manor post, where we're going to be giving away those gift cards on Thursday, June the 18th. And all you have to do is comment, like, and share for that one. If you're in New Glasgow and have some time, make sure you're heading over to the Alley by Burnside or the Thistle and fill out a physical ballot for that. Well, of course, we're going to be doing that draw on Thursday the 18th, getting it all ready for this weekend, where it is a big Father's Day on the 21st, not to outshine summer solstice, which is going to be the start of summer, and not to outshine National Indigenous Peoples Day. Big, big Sunday coming up this 21st.
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3: XFM weather. There's a less wet wind warning in effect for northern Inverness County. Cloudy with a chance of showers late this afternoon with a risk of a thundershower. Fog along the coast. Wind becoming northwest 40 kilometers per hour, gusting up to 60 in Cape Breton, except gusting up to 110 from Margaret Harbor to Bay St. Lawrence. A high of 18 with a UV index of moderate. Partly cloudy with a chance of showers tonight and a risk of a thundershower. Fog spreading inland overnight with northwest wind becoming light early this evening, a low of 11. For tomorrow, sunny becoming a mix of sun and cloud with a chance of showers on the mainland. Fog patches dissipating in the morning with a high of 25, except 19 along the coast. With the humidex, it'll feel like 27 and a high UV index. And there's a look at your forecast on 98.9 XFM.

0: 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Nothing but hits. A north wind blowing through a patch. Mark July 9th to 11th on your calendar. The Cavendish Beach Music Festival, highlighting Hardy Thursday.
1: That's my favorite country song.
0: Tucker Wetmore Friday. And Cody Johnson Saturday. With many other artists included, Deanna Carter, Matt Lang, Ashley McBride, and more. We have a pair of tickets for this awesome event. 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July 3rd, we'll make the draw. 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The ride is worth it.
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0: Linda Ronstadt with I Can't Let Go on 98.9 XFM. 149 this Tuesday, and Pictou County Pride Week continues this Pride Month there. Today, they've got the bowling with Big Brothers, Big Sisters at the Heather Bowling Lane from 5 until 6:30. You did have to pre-register for that, so you may still be able to get in on that if you go to PictouCountyPride.com. They've got the website or the phone number as well. That way, you can go ahead and pre-register for tonight's bowling if need be. And then tomorrow, the Pictou Landing First Nation Pride will be happening from 11 until 2 at the Health Center to Pictou Landing First Nation School, and just a ton more things going all the way until June the 21st on Sunday there, ending it off with Drag in the Park at the Trenton Amphitheater. Again, a lot of these events are completely free to attend and just enjoy. You can find out more on our community events page or the PictouCountyPride.com.
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Good afternoon from the XFM Newsroom. I'm Matt Draper. Inverness County District RCMP is seeking information from the public about an ongoing property crime investigation. On June 12th at approximately 2:30 a.m., officers responded to a report of a break and enter in progress at a business on Paint Street, Port Hawkesbury. Investigators learned that someone accessed the building and took a set of keys for a blue Jeep Wrangler.

Mayor Jim Ryan noted that most people will notice a credit applied towards their next water bill, as the difference between the flat sewer charge from earlier in the year and the new charge based on use will have been calculated. The Legion branch in New Glasgow is looking for more smokers to join their cigarette butt recycling program. A presentation was made to town council last night explaining the campaign for over a year. The New Glasgow Legion has been asking smokers to save their butts in a plastic bag or cover container instead of throwing them on the ground or into the trash. The collected butts are packaged and shipped to TerraCycle, an Ontario company which recycles some of the materials in the cigarette filters and safely disposes of the rest. The company pays $1 per pound of butts collected to the Legion's annual Poppy campaign. Council agreed to spread the word of the recycling campaign through their social media. Those who are looking for more information can contact New Glasgow Legion Branch 34 and ask for Patty Heighton or Peter Younger. In XFM weather today, there's a wind warning for northern Inverness County. Cloudy with a chance of showers late this afternoon, with a risk of thundershowers for Guysborough and in northern Inverness. Few showers or drizzle ending this afternoon, then cloudy with a chance of showers and a risk of thundershowers near noon, with 5 to 10 millimeters of rain for Richmond, Victoria, and southern Inverness, with a high of 18 and a UV index of moderate. Tonight, cloudy with a chance of showers, a risk of thundershowers early this evening on the mainland, fog patches, and a low of 11. Tomorrow, sunny in the morning on the mainland, becoming a mix of sun and cloud in the afternoon, clearing in the morning on Cape Breton, with a high of 25 on the mainland, near 19 along parts of the coast, with a high of 20 on Cape Breton and a UV index of high. Currently in New Glasgow, it's 21 degrees. In Port Hawkesbury, it's 13 degrees. And in Antigonish, it is 17 degrees. In XFM sports, Canada continues training in Vancouver ahead of the team's second match at the World Cup. Canada hosts Qatar on Thursday at BC Place Stadium after earning its first ever World Cup point with a 1-1 draw in last week's tournament opener against Bosnia-Herzegovina in Toronto. Qatar surprised Switzerland in another 1-1 draw to create a 4-way tie in Group B. France opens its World Cup in East Rutherford, New Jersey this afternoon against Senegal to begin today's 4-game slate. Norway faces Iraq this evening in Boston, followed by Lionel Messi and reigning champions Argentina taking on Algeria in Kansas City. Austria meets Jordan in a late-night match in Santa Clara, California. It's 2:04, the most local news and sports. 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

0: 2:11 with some Tom Petty and the Heartbreakers, The Waiting on 98.9 XFM. Many of you graduates waiting for a big party at the end of the month. Of course, graduating this year. And if you're graduating, of course, we want to hear from you via picture. Send us a photo. That way we can enter you in for a $200 Carhartt shopping spree from the Antigonish 5 to a dollar on Main Street. We're asking for no proofs. Have the original photos there. We can't use the proofs there online. So send them to creative at 989xfm.ca in JPEG format if you've got them there. And again, the email's creative at 989xfm.ca. Near the end of the month there, at the end of the month, we'll be doing a draw for that $200 Carhartt shopping spree from the Antigonish 5 to a dollar, where they're also displaying those graduation pictures. Looking forward to obviously ringing in the end of the year with you.
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1: Hello, this is Margaret, Ian, and Marie. 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
4: XFM weather. There's a less wet wind warning in effect for northern Inverness County. Cloudy with a chance of showers late this afternoon with a risk of a thundershower. Fog along the coast. Wind becoming northwest 40 kilometers per hour, gusting up to 60 in Cape Breton, except gusting up to 110 from Margaret Harbor to Bay St. Lawrence. A high of 18 with a UV index of moderate. Partly cloudy with a chance of showers tonight and a risk of a thundershower. Fog spreading inland overnight with northwest wind becoming light early this evening, a low of 11. For tomorrow, sunny becoming a mix of sun and cloud with a chance of showers on the mainland. Fog patches dissipating in the morning with a high of 25, except 19 along the coast. With the humidex, it'll feel like 27 and a high UV index. And there's a look at your forecast on 98.9 XFM.

0: It's like a blast from the past. 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

0: Diana Ross with Upside Down, 98.9 XFM. 5 minutes to about 3 o'clock here, and the Pictou County Competitive Dance Society is putting on a dance for dance. What that means is that they are raising money for the Competitive Dance Society by putting on, of course, a dance. What a better way to support them. They're also going to have a silent auction and a 50-50. It's all going down on Saturday on June the 27th, 8 p.m. until midnight, with donations accepted at the door. They're going to have a cash bar, pizza, hot dogs, and munchies. Sounds like a family-friendly event there, going on from 8 p.m. until midnight. It's going to be happening at the Bridal Suite venue. That's 1289 McClellan's Brook Road. Again, happening for Saturday, June the 27th. A dance for a dance.
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0: Good afternoon from the XFM Newsroom. I'm Matt Draper for J.R. Rahe's.
1: How hot are the deals at J.R. Rahe's? Try over 750 degrees. This Thursday, June 18th, from 10 a.m. to 2 p.m., the Frigidaire truck is stopping by the J.R. 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That's this Thursday, June 18th, from 10 to 2, at J.R. Rahe's 154 Archimedes Street, New Glasgow.
0: In XFM News, RCMP Northeast Traffic Services Cape Breton charged a man wanted on a Canada-wide warrant for parole violations with additional offenses after a truck was stolen in Inverness County. On June 11th at approximately 1:35 p.m., Inverness County District RCMP received a report of a truck that had just been stolen from Middle River. A responding officer observed the black Chevrolet Silverado traveling at a high rate of speed on Highway 105 in Bedeque. The officer did not pursue the truck out of concern for public safety. At approximately 2:15 p.m., an officer with RCMP Northeast Traffic Services Cape Breton observed the Silverado traveling on Highway 105 in Bootle Adair East. The officer activated their emergency equipment and attempted to stop the vehicle. The truck fled.

In the new provincial riding of Cheticamp Marguerite's Pleasant Bay is drawing near. There is only 1 week before Election Day on June 23rd. To be eligible, you must vote. You must be 18 years of age on Election Day, a Canadian citizen, resident in the electoral district, and have lived in Nova Scotia for 6 months. Registered voters should have received their voter information card in the mail, which includes information on where and when to vote. If you have applied to vote remotely, the deadline to return the completed write-in ballots is election night at 8 p.m. Voters with questions on the by-election can call 1-866-232-0016. In XFM weather, there is a wind warning for northern Inverness. Today, cloudy with a chance of showers late this afternoon, with a risk of thundershowers for Guysborough and northern Inverness. A few showers or drizzle ending this afternoon, then cloudy with a chance of showers and a risk of thundershowers near noon, with 5 to 10 millimeters of rain for Richmond, Victoria, and southern Inverness. A high of 18 with a UV index of moderate. Tonight, cloudy with a chance of showers, a risk of thundershowers early this evening on the mainland with fog patches and a low of 11. Tomorrow, sunny in the morning on the mainland, becoming a mix of sun and cloud in the afternoon, clearing in the morning on Cape Breton with a high of 25 on the mainland, near 19 along parts of the coast with a humidex of 27, a high near 20 on Cape Breton with a UV index of high. Currently in New Glasgow, it's 21 degrees, in Port Hawkesbury it's 13 degrees, and in Antigonish it is 19 degrees. In XFM Sports, Canada continues training in Vancouver ahead of the team's second match at the World Cup. Canada hosts Qatar on Thursday at BC Place Stadium after earning its first ever World Cup point with a 1-1 draw in last week's tournament opener against Bosnia-Herzegovina in Toronto. Qatar surprised Switzerland in another 1-1 draw to create a 4-way tie in Group B. The Toronto Blue Jays open a 3-game series tonight against the Boston Red Sox. Jays right-hander Dylan Cease takes the mound as Boston counters with lefty Peyton Tolley at Fenway Park. Toronto lost two straight and sits third in the American League East with a 34-38 record. It's 3:04, the most local news and sports, anytime at 98.9xfm.ca.

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0: Stan Meisner with One Chance on 98.9 XFM. Something that you can take a chance on that is brand new to the area is the Antigonish Area Training Center 50-50 draw that is just starting up. The first draw will be happening for June the 7th next month there, and it will draw every Sunday at 6 p.m. Now, this is to support the Antigonish Area Fire and Rescue Training Center, and all the proceeds will be going towards the development of this training center. So get your tickets there. They're $2 each. If you know a local firefighter, they're selling them. Also, there's some local retailers: Alds Cove, Petrican, Alds Cove, Feeds and Needs in Antigonish, Canadian Tire Gas Bar Antigonish, Home Hardware, and Gary's Grocers, just to name a few locations. There are several others that we'll get into, all supporting the Antigonish Area Training Center being built with that 50-50 draw. First draw happening on Sunday, June the 7th. A north
1: wind blowing through a path. Mark July 9th to 11th on your calendar. The Cavendish Beach Music Festival, highlighting Hardy Thursday. That's my favorite country song. Tucker Wetmore Friday. One day call me baby. And Cody Johnson Saturday. She's the painter. With many other artists included, Deanna Carter, Matt Lang, Ashley McBride, and more. We have a pair of tickets for this awesome event. Head over to our contest section at 989xfm.ca and fill out the info. July 3rd, we'll make the draw. 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The ride is working.
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4: XFM weather. There's a less wet wind warning in effect for northern Inverness County. Cloudy with a chance of showers late this afternoon with a risk of a thundershower. Fog along the coast. Wind becoming northwest 40 kilometers per hour, gusting up to 60 in Cape Breton, except gusting up to 110 from Margaret Harbor to Bay St. Lawrence. A high of 18 with a UV index of moderate. Partly cloudy with a chance of showers tonight and a risk of a thundershower. Fog spreading inland overnight with northwest wind becoming light early this evening, a low of 11. For tomorrow, sunny becoming a mix of sun and cloud with a chance of showers on the mainland. Fog patches dissipating in the morning with a high of 25, except 19 along the coast. With the humidex, it'll feel like 27 and a high UV index. And there's a look at your forecast on 98.9 XFM.

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0: The Pretenders with Brass in Pocket, 98.9 XFM, some Madeline Merlot with Neon Love before that. I got Frankie and the Knockouts with Sweetheart coming up after the break. And we're going to find out after 4 o'clock who the lucky winner is of a party for 10 brought to you by Pita Pit and Gojis. While you enjoy that and wait for that next hour, maybe take some time on the website, 98.9 XFM.ca, to enter in for some tickets for the Halifax Music Festival, where the Chicks, Shaboozy, Blue Rodeo, and the Bar Brothers are all going to be playing. That is going to be happening for Friday, June the 26th for that weekend. We've got tickets to give away for June the 18th, this Thursday. All you have to do to qualify for that is head over to the website, 98.9 XFM.ca, enter in your information. Then on Thursday, we're going to find out who the lucky winner is of these tickets for Friday, June the 26th. 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
0: In XFM News, Inverness County District RCMP is seeking information from the public about an ongoing property crime investigation. On June 12th at approximately 2:30 a.m., officers responded to a report of a break and enter in progress at a business on Paint Street, Port Hawkesbury. Investigators learned that someone accessed the building and took a set of keys for a blue Jeep Wrangler. Surveillance video shows the vehicle driving away shortly thereafter. The Nova Scotia license plate associated with this vehicle is HPY723. However, it's possible that the plate has since been replaced. Video from inside the building shows a person wearing a hoodie with a distinctive logo. Anyone with information about the person or the whereabouts of the vehicle is asked to contact Inverness County District RCMP at 902-490-5020. To remain anonymous, call Nova Scotia Crime Stoppers toll-free at 1-800-222-TIPS, submit a secure web tip at crimestoppers.ns.ca, or use the P3 Tips app. Antigonish musician, composer, educator, and performer Carolyn Curry returns to the Bower Theatre on Friday with a show titled All Roads Lead Home with Carolyn Curry and special guests, a one-night-only benefit concert supporting Festival Antigonish's Bridge the Bower campaign. All Roads Lead Home will feature Curry performing original works alongside songs and shows that first called her to the stage. She'll be joined by special guests Brent Bannerman, Greg Barry, Ryan Chisholm, Spencer Lang, Alex Lank, Graham

on Cape Breton. A high of 25 on the mainland, near 19 along parts of the coast, with a humidex of 27. A high of 20 on Cape Breton, with a UV index of high. Currently in New Glasgow, it's 24 degrees. In Port Hawkesbury, it's 17 degrees. And in Antigonish, it is 22 degrees. Next, FM Sports. Canada continues training in Vancouver ahead of the team's second match at the World Cup. Canada hosts Qatar on Thursday at BC Place Stadium after earning its first ever World Cup point with a 1-1 draw in last week's tournament opener against Bosnia-Herzegovina in Toronto. Qatar surprised Switzerland in another 1-1 draw to create a four-way tie in Group B. The Toronto Blue Jays open a three-game series tonight against the Boston Red Sox. Jays right-hander Dylan Cease takes the mound as Boston counters with lefty Peyton Tolley at Fenway Park. Toronto's lost two straight and sits third in the American League East with a 34-38 record. It's 4:04, the most local news and sports, anytime at 98.9xfm.ca.

0: Laura Branigan and Gloria on 98.9 XFM. Madonna with Like a Prayer to kick off your hour. The Anakinish Legion Chase the Ace is ever growing. The jackpot is up to $37,003. There, not to lose the $3, but $37,000. 31 cards left in the deck. It's going to be drawn on Friday at 7:30 at the Anakinish Legion Chase the Ace. 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It could be you, but you got to play. 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

0: Kim Mitchell with Expedition Sailor on 98.9 XFM. It's 4:20 this Tuesday, and it's time to take a look at what's on the town. Taking a look at that, we got drop by Gabriel's this evening and try one of their specials. As an appetizer, they're featuring fresh local oysters served au natural. And as an entree, try the braised lamb pappardelle with grilled mushrooms and zucchini in a white wine demi-glaze. 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And there was looking on the town for Gabriel's Bistro right here on 98.9 XFM.
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0: XFM weather, partly cloudy with a chance of showers this evening and a risk of a thundershower on the mainland. Fog spreading inland with northwest wind diminishing overnight. A low of 11. For tomorrow, sunny, becoming a mix of sun and cloud with a chance of showers on the mainland. Fog patches dissipating with a high of 24, except 19 along the coast. With the humidex, it'll feel like 26 and a high UV index. Partly cloudy with a chance of showers before clearing overnight. Winds southwest 20 kilometers per hour, becoming light in the evening with a low of 10. And there's a look at your forecast on 98.9 XFM.

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0: Belinda Carlisle with I Get Weak, 98.9 XFM. It's come to that lovely time on a Tuesday where I get to give away a party for 10 brought to you by Pita Pit and Goji's. This week's winner of the party for 10 is Jonathan Osmond. Thank you for everybody who participated online. That's 98.9 XFM announcers by commenting, liking, and sharing. Jonathan, I'll be in contact with you shortly there via Facebook. And if you'd like to win next week, all you got to do is watch out for the post, comment, like, and share. And then on Tuesdays, we get to find out who the winner is. It could be you.
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0: XFM weather. Partly cloudy with a chance of showers this evening and a risk of a thundershower on the mainland. Fog spreading inland with northwest wind diminishing overnight. A low of 11. For tomorrow, sunny, becoming a mix of sun and cloud with a chance of showers on the mainland. Fog patches dissipating with a high of 24, except 19 along the coast. With the humid X, it'll feel like 26 and a high UV index. Partly cloudy with a chance of showers before clearing overnight. Wind southwest 20 kilometers per hour, becoming light in the evening with a low of 10. And there's a look at your forecast on 98.9 XFM.
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0: Going back to 1985 with Power Station, Get It On, Bang A Gong on 98.9 XFM. There's a cold plate takeout that you can pre-order by June the 20th. It is going to be happening at the new Glasgow Legion Branch number 34, including a potato salad, some macaroni salad, coleslaw, three meats, tomato, cucumber roll, and dessert. Plates will be by Irene Rickardson, and you have to contact her at 902-616-1994 to get your cold plate pre-ordered there. Do it by June the 20th. That's Saturday. And again, 902-616-1994 if you want that cold plate at the new Glasgow Legion Branch number 34. It's going to be served up June the 27th by pre-order only. I've got Chilliwack on the way, and of course, Matt Draper is coming up with your information news update. Stick around.
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1: In XFM News, RCMP Northeast Traffic Services Cape Breton charged a man wanted on a Canada-wide warrant for parole violations with additional offenses after a truck was stolen in Inverness County. On June 11th at approximately 11:35 p.m., Inverness County District RCMP received a report of a truck that had just been stolen from Middle River. A responding officer observed the black Chevrolet Silverado traveling at a high rate of speed on Highway 105 in Bedeque. The officer did not pursue the truck out of concern for public safety. At approximately 2:15 p.m., an officer with RCMP Northeast Traffic Services Cape Breton observed the Silverado traveling on Highway 105 in Bulidare East. The officer activated their emergency equipment and attempted to stop the vehicle, but the truck fled at a high rate of speed. The officer did not pursue the vehicle out of concern for public safety. An officer then deployed a spike belt further along Highway 105. The Silverado drove over the belt, deflating all four tires. The driver then pulled off the highway onto Hillside Bulidare Road and fled on foot. A short time later, the officer located and safely arrested the driver with the assistance of multiple witnesses. The driver was later identified as 29-year-old Dylan Edwards of North Sydney, was wanted on a Canada-wide warrant for parole violations. Edwards now faces charges of possession of property obtained by crime, flight from peace officer, obstructing justice, and driving while prohibited related to the incident. He was remanded into custody. The investigation is ongoing. Anyone with information is asked to contact Nova Scotia RCMP Northeast Traffic Services Cape Breton at 902-794-5800. To remain anonymous, call Nova Scotia Crime Stoppers toll-free at 1-800-222-TIPS. Submit a secure web tip at crimestoppers.ns.ca or use the P3 TIPS app. Inverness County District RCMP is seeking information from the public about an ongoing property crime investigation. On June 12th at approximately 2:30 a.m., officers responded to a report of a break-and-enter in progress at a business on Paint Street, Port Hawkesbury. Investigators learned that someone accessed the building, and took a set of keys for a blue Jeep Wrangler. Surveillance video shows the vehicle driving away shortly after. The Nova Scotia license plate associated with the vehicle is HPY723. However, it is possible that the plate has since been replaced. Video from inside the building shows a person wearing a hoodie with a distinctive logo. Anyone with information about the person or the whereabouts of the vehicle is asked to contact Inverness County District RCMP at 902-490-5800.

0: Voters with questions on the by-election can call 1-866-232-0016. There are four candidates on the ballot. Nick Boisvert of the Green Party, Claude Bourgeois with the PCs, Denis Cormier for the Liberals, and the NDP's Trevor Poirier. Water users in the town of Port Hawkesbury of Pictou will notice a change in both their tax bills and water bills going forward. Sewer charges have changed from a flat fee that appeared on tax bills to a usage charge that will be shown on the water bill. Mayor Jim Ryan noted that most people will notice a credit applied towards their next water bill, as the difference between the flat sewer charge from earlier in the year and the new charge based on use will have been calculated. The town of Pictou passed second and final reading of their amendments of the off-highway vehicle bylaw. This means that licensed and insured off-highway vehicles can use all town streets as part of a one-year pilot project, subject to speed limits and operation during daylight hours. Mayor Jim Ryan and council say they have talked with the RCMP about enforcing the new bylaw and issuing fines or other appropriate penalties for drivers who don't follow the rules. The Legion branch in New Glasgow is looking for more smokers to join their cigarette butt recycling program. Presentation was made to council last night explaining the campaign. For over a year, the New Glasgow Legion has been asking smokers to save their butts in a plastic bag or covered container instead of throwing them on the ground or into the trash. The collected butts are packaged and shipped to TerraCycle, an Ontario company which recycles some of the materials in the cigarette filters and safely disposes of the rest. The company pays $1 per pound of butts collected to the Legion's annual poppy campaign. Council agreed to spread the word of the recycling campaign through their social media. Antigonish musician, composer, educator, and performer Carolyn Curry returns to the Bauer Theater on Friday with a show titled All Roads Lead Home with Carolyn Curry and Special Guests, a one-night-only benefit concert supporting Festival Antigonish's Bridge the Bauer campaign. All Roads Lead Home will feature Curry performing original works alongside songs and shows that first called her to the stage. She'll be joined by special guests Brent Bannerman, Greg Barry, Ryan Chisholm, Spencer Lang, Alex Lank, Graham Littleton, Natasha McKinnon, and Ashley Shepard. The concert comes as Festival Antigonish enters the final stretch of the Bridge the Bauer campaign, which supports required fire and life safety upgrades to preserve the Bauer Theater as a home for professional theater, student learning, youth programming, concerts, access initiatives, and community gatherings. All Roads Lead Home with Carolyn Curry and special guests is presented with support from presenting partner 98.9XFM. 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
0: In XFM weather tonight, cloudy with a chance of showers early this evening, then partly cloudy. Fog along the coast this evening for the mainland. Cloudy with a chance of showers or drizzle early this evening for Cape Breton. Winds gusting to 50 kilometers an hour on Cape Breton with a low of 11. Tomorrow, sunny in the morning and early afternoon, then a mix of sun and cloud with a chance of showers late in the afternoon for the mainland. Clearing in the morning for Cape Breton with a high of 24, humidex of 26, and a UV index of high. In the extended forecast, Thursday, sun and cloud with a high of 24. Friday, showers or rain for Guysborough and Cape Breton. Sun and cloud for Pictou and Antigonish with a high of 24. And Saturday, sun and cloud with a chance of showers and a high of 24. Currently in New Glasgow, it's 23 degrees. In Port Hawkesbury, it's 17 degrees. And in Antigonish, it is 19 degrees.
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0: In XFM Sports, Canada continues training in Vancouver ahead of the team's second match at the World Cup. Canada hosts Qatar on Thursday at BC Place Stadium after earning its first ever World Cup point with a 1-1 draw in last week's tournament opener against Bosnia-Herzegovina in Toronto. Qatar surprised Switzerland in another 1-1 draw to create a 4-way tie in Group B. The Toronto Blue Jays open a 3-game series tonight against the Red Sox. Jays right-hander Dylan Cease takes the mound as Boston counters with lefty Peyton Tolley at Fenway Park. Toronto lost 2 straight and sits third in the American League East with a 34-38 record. The Williams sisters are reuniting at the combined age of 90. Venus and Serena Williams have received a doubles wildcard invitation for Wimbledon, marking their first doubles tournament together since the 2022 U.S. Open. It's 5:09, the most local news and sports, anytime at 98.9xfm.ca.

0: Ultravox with If I Was on 98.9 XFM. Good evening. My name is Shadow Cruise along with you this Tuesday. And make sure you're heading over to Facebook, 98.9 XFM Announcers. I have posted your Thirsty Thursday post. That's the $25 Coldstream Clear Distillery gift card. John LeBlanc gives that away on Thursdays between 4 and 5 p.m. All you got to do to qualify is like, comment, and share. And then you're entered in for that draw on Thursday for the $25 gift card from Coldstream Clear Distilleries. Well, as you're driving home, I've got more hits for you. Kicking off with the Crash Test Dummies right after the break.
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0: XFM weather, partly cloudy with a chance of showers this evening and a risk of a thundershower on the mainland. Fog spreading inland with northwest wind diminishing overnight. A low of 11. For tomorrow, sunny, becoming a mix of sun and cloud with a chance of showers on the mainland. Fog patches dissipating with a high of 24, except 19 along the coast. With the humidex, it'll feel like 26 and a high UV index. Partly cloudy with a chance of showers before clearing overnight. Wind southwest 20 kilometers per hour, becoming light in the evening with a low of 10. And there's a look at your forecast on 98.9 XFM.

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0: 98.9 XFM with the Moody Blues and Gemini Dream. Some Manfred Mann's Earth Band with Blinded by the Light before that. And make sure you're going out this weekend to meet the firefighters in your and partners in your area. That's the community open house of the Antigonish Fire Department. And it's going to be happening at Beech Hill Hall from 12 until 4 p.m. where they're going to have family-friendly events, a bouncy castle, an obstacle course, face painting, a bake sale, and a big old barbecue with all the donations and the bake sale proceeds going towards the Antigonish Area Fire and Rescue Training Center. Happening this Saturday from 12 until 4 p.m. at the Beech Hill Hall. Meet those local firefighters and enjoy your Saturday.
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0: XFM weather, partly cloudy with a chance of showers this evening and a risk of a thundershower on the mainland. Fog spreading inland with northwest wind diminishing overnight. A low of 11. For tomorrow, sunny, becoming a mix of sun and cloud with a chance of showers on the mainland. Fog patches dissipating with a high of 24, except 19 along the coast. With the humidex, it'll feel like 26 and a high UV index. Partly cloudy with a chance of showers before clearing overnight. Wind southwest 20 kilometers per hour, becoming light in the evening with a low of 10. And there's a look at your forecast on 98.9 XFM.

0: Alberta Boys, Nickelback, this afternoon on 98.9 XFM. I've got Irene Cara with Fame and Fleetwood Mac with Dreams coming up, as well as Matt Draper with your information news update for 6 p.m. My name's Shadow. It's been an absolute pleasure cruising along with you this Tuesday, June the 16th. I can't believe we're already halfway through June, but here we are, getting close to the start of the summer for Sunday there. I mean, it's already really starting to feel that way with the warmer weather, and hopefully we get lots more warmth in the next coming days. I'm going to take a couple days off, and John LeBlanc will be taking care of you for the rest of the week. We'll see you on the weekend. Of course, you've got your Tuesday edition of Your Kind of Country with Glenn Baker just after 6. You have yourself a great evening.
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0: Good evening from the XFM Newsroom. I'm Matt Draper. In XFM News, Inverness County District RCMP is seeking information from the public about an ongoing property crime investigation. On June 12th at approximately 2:30 a.m., officers responded to a report of a break and enter in progress at a business on Paint Street, Port Hawkesbury. Investigators learned that someone accessed the building and took a set of keys for a blue Jeep Wrangler. Surveillance video shows the vehicle driving away shortly after. The Nova Scotia license plate associated with the vehicle is HPY723. However, it is possible that the plate has since been replaced. Video from inside the building shows a person wearing a hoodie with a distinctive logo. Anyone with information about the person or the whereabouts of the vehicle is asked to contact Inverness County District RCMP at 902-490-5020. To remain anonymous, call Nova Scotia Crime Stoppers toll-free at 1-800-222-TIPS. Submit a secure web tip at crimestoppers.ns.ca or use the P3 Tips app. Water users in the town of Pictou will notice a change in both their tax bills and water bills going forward. Sewer charges have changed from a flat fee that appeared on tax bills to a usage charge that will be shown in the water bill. Mayor Jim Ryan noted that most people will notice a credit applied towards their next water bill, as the difference between the flat sewer charge from earlier in the year and a new charge based on use will have been calculated. The Legion Branch in New Glasgow is looking for more smokers to join their cigarette butt recycling program. A presentation was made to town council last night explaining the campaign. For over a year, the New Glasgow Legion has been asking smokers to save their butts in a plastic bag or covered container instead of throwing them on the ground or into the trash. Collected butts are packaged and shipped to TerraCycle, an Ontario company which recycles some of the materials in the cigarette filters and safely disposes of the rest. The company pays $1 per pound of butts collected to the Legion's annual poppy campaign. Council agreed to spread the word of the recycling campaign through their social media. Those who are looking for more information can contact New Glasgow Legion Branch 34 and ask for Patty Heighton or Peter Younger. In XFM weather tonight, cloudy with a chance of showers early this evening, then partly cloudy with fog along the coast this evening for the mainland. Cloudy with a chance of showers or drizzle early this evening for Cape Breton. Winds gusting to 50 kilometers an hour on Cape Breton with a low of 11. Tomorrow, sunny in the morning and early afternoon, then a mix of sun and cloud with a chance of showers late in the afternoon for the mainland. Clearing in the morning for Cape Breton, a high of 24 with a humidex of 26 and a UV index of high. In XFM sports, Canada continues training in Vancouver ahead of the team's second match at the World Cup. Canada hosts Qatar on Thursday at BC Place Stadium after earning its first ever World Cup point with a 1-1 draw in last week's tournament opener against Bosnia-Herzegovina. Qatar surprised Switzerland in another 1-1 draw to create a four-way tie in Group B. The Toronto Blue Jays open a three-game series tonight against the Boston Red Sox. Jays right-hander Dylan Cease takes the mound as Boston counters with lefty Peyton Tolley at Fenway Park. Toronto has lost two straight and sits third in the American League East with a 34-38 record. The most local news and sports anytime at 98.9xfm.ca.
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1: There's John Party with Boots Off on 98.9 XFM. 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

Keith Urban, The Chicks, Big and Rich, Carrie Underwood, and the Zac Brown Band. 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

0: There's Jelly Roll with Heart of Stone on 98.9 XFM. We'll play that one for our loyal listeners in St. Peter's tuning into the program this evening. Coming up on Saturday, this weekend, June the 20th, it's the Antigonish County Fire Department Community Open House. Noon to 4, the Beech Hill Hall. Come and meet your local firefighters and partners. They're going to have a barbecue, bake sale, some face painting for the kids as well, and a lot of emergency vehicles on hand for display. You can stop by. Everyone's welcome. Please bring the entire family this Saturday from noon to 4.
1: XFM weather. Partly cloudy with a chance of showers this evening and a risk of a thundershower on the mainland. Fog spreading inland with northwest wind diminishing overnight. A low of 11. For tomorrow, sunny, becoming a mix of sun and cloud with a chance of showers on the mainland. Fog patches dissipating with a high of 24, except 19 along the coast. With the humidex, it'll feel like 26 and a high UV index. Partly cloudy with a chance of showers before clearing overnight. Wind southwest 20 kilometers per hour, becoming light in the evening with a low of 10. And there's a look at your forecast on 98.9 XFM.

There's the new one from Riley Green called Think As You Drunk. 98.9 XFM, your kind of country with Glenn Baker on a Tuesday. Old Dominion on the way. Here's Elise Aaron with Unstoppable.

There's Old Dominion with Coming Home. 98.9 XFM. The Pictor County Pride events continue tomorrow. 11 o'clock, it's the Health Center to the Pictor Landing First Nation School. And then also a gathering tomorrow from 1:30 till 3 at the Trenton Library. Here's Bradley Hale from Elmira, Ontario.

Like what you hear? More in moments. 98.9. Nothing but hits. George Canyon, High Valley, Tim McGraw, Lone Star and more. Now that's your kind of country on 98.9 XFM.

There's Tucker Wetmore with Brunette on 98.9 XFM. That song is doing very well on the charts these days. We've got more of Your Kind of Country on the way next hour. Stick around. Got some Dan and Shay coming up. Here's Nova Scotia's very own Brooklyn Blackmore with Prettier Than Me.

Thomas Wade, Old Dominion, She Daisy, Little Big Town. Now that's your kind of country on 98.9 XFM.

0: From the XFM newsroom, I'm Matt Draper. RCMP Northeast Traffic Services Cape Breton charged a man wanted on a Canada-wide warrant for parole violations with additional offenses after a truck was stolen in Inverness County. On June 11th at approximately 1:35 p.m., Inverness County District RCMP received a report of a truck that had just been stolen from Middle River. Responding officer observed the black Chevrolet Silverado traveling at a high rate of speed on Highway 105 in Bedeque. The officer did not pursue the truck out of concern for public safety. At approximately 2:15 p.m., an officer with RCMP Northeast Traffic Services Cape Breton observed the Silverado traveling on Highway 105 in Boutelaudere East. The officer activated their emergency equipment and attempted to stop the vehicle, but the truck fled at a high rate of speed. The officer did not pursue the vehicle out of concern for public safety. An officer then deployed a spike belt further along Highway 105. The Silverado drove over the belt, deflating all four tires. The driver then pulled off the highway onto Hillside Boulevard Road and fled on foot. A short time later, the officer located and safely arrested the driver with assistance of multiple witnesses. The driver was later identified as 29-year-old Dylan Edwards of North Sydney, who was wanted on a Canada-wide warrant for parole violations. Edwards now faces charges of possession of property obtained by crime, flight from a peace officer, obstructing justice, and driving while prohibited related to this incident. He was remanded into custody. The investigation is ongoing. The Tanapicto passed second and final reading of their amendments to the off-highway vehicle bylaw. It means that licensed and insured off-highway vehicles can use all town streets as part of a one-year pilot project, subject to speed limits and operation during daylight hours. Mayor Jim Ryan and council say they have talked with the RCMP about enforcing the new bylaw and issuing fines or other appropriate penalties for drivers who don't follow the rules. The most local news and sports, anytime at 98.9xfm.ca.
1: XFM weather, partly cloudy with a chance of showers this evening and a risk of a thundershower on the mainland. Fog spreading inland with northwest wind diminishing overnight. A low of 11. For tomorrow, sunny, becoming a mix of sun and cloud with a chance of showers on the mainland. Fog patches dissipating with a high of 24, except 19 along the coast. With the humidex, it'll feel like 26 and a high UV index. Partly cloudy with a chance of showers before clearing overnight. Wind southwest 20 kilometers per hour, becoming light in the evening with a low of 10. And there's a look at your forecast on 98.9 XFM.
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There's Ella Langley's new number one called Be Her on 98.9 XFM. Lainey Wilson kicked off the hour. Welcome to hour two of Your Kind of Country with Glenn Baker on a Tuesday. Here's Anti-Ganesh's very own George Wolfe.

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0: There's Rascal Flatts along with the Jonas Brothers with I Dare You on 98.9 XFM, Your Kind of Country, brought to you by Feeds and Needs, St. Andrew Street in Antigonish, Smith and Fraser Homes in Lower South River, A&W Restaurant, Antigonish and Port Hastings, and the Blinkhorn Real Estate in Pictou County.
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There's Morgan Wallen and One Thing at a Time on 98.9 XFM on this Tuesday evening. Your Kind of Country with Glenn Baker. Morgan Griffith's on the way. Some weather details coming up. Here's Brett Kissel, Cowboys and Dreamers.

XFM weather, partly cloudy with a chance of showers this evening and a risk of a thundershower on the mainland. Fog spreading inland with northwest wind diminishing overnight. A low of 11. For tomorrow, sunny, becoming a mix of sun and cloud with a chance of showers on the mainland. Fog patches dissipating with a high of 24, except 19 along the coast. With the humidex, it'll feel like 26 and a high UV index. Partly cloudy with a chance of showers before clearing overnight. Wind southwest 20 kilometers per hour, becoming light in the evening with a low of 10. And there's a look at your forecast on 98.9 XFM.

There's Morgan Griffiths out of the Abbotsford, BC area with Just Being Me on Your Kind of Country. Father's Day coming up this weekend, and we're giving away a prize package in New Glasgow from the good folks at the Alley by Burnside and the Thistle Bar and Grill. Stop into that location in New Glasgow, the Alley over at the Heather Lanes, the Thistle Bar and Grill as well. Fill out a ballot and we'll make a draw coming up on Thursday. And your dad could be celebrating Father's Day in fine style this year over in Pictou County. Here's Katie St. Germain and Salt in the Wound on 98.9 XFM.

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0: There's Ty Myers with Ends of the Earth on 98.9 XFM. Graduation is coming up very quickly, and if you're graduating from high school this year, college, or NSCC, let us know by sending us your grad photo, and you'll be entered in for a $200 Carhartt shopping spree from the Etiganish 5 to a dollar on Main Street. 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And it could be you. 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

0: I like that group. That is the Chris Buck Band out of the British Columbia area with One, Two, Step. We've got more of Your Kind of Country on the way next hour. Stick around. This guy is going to be headlining at the Cavendish Beach Music Festival on Prince Edward Island this summer. This is Hardy and Give Heaven Some Hell.
1: Can't believe that you got me in a suit and tie. I had to take a pull so I wouldn't cry. You got a line out the church door saying goodbye.

Keith Urban, The Chicks, Big and Rich, Carrie Underwood, and the Zac Brown Band. 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

0: From the XFM Newsroom, I'm Matt Draper. RCMP Northeast Traffic Services Cape Breton charged a man wanted on a Canada-wide warrant for parole violations with additional offenses after a truck was stolen in Inverness County. On June 11th at approximately 1:35 p.m., Inverness County District RCMP received a report of a truck that had just been stolen from Middle River. Responding officer observed the black Chevrolet Silverado traveling at a high rate of speed on Highway 105 in Bedeck. The officer did not pursue the truck out of concern for public safety. At approximately 2:15 p.m., an officer with RCMP Northeast Traffic Services Cape Breton observed the Silverado traveling on Highway 105 in Boutelaire East. The officer activated their emergency equipment and attempted to stop the vehicle, but the truck fled at a high rate of speed. The officer did not pursue the vehicle out of concern for public safety. An officer then deployed a spike belt further along Highway 105. The Silverado drove over the belt, deflating all four tires. The driver then pulled off the highway onto Hillside Boulevard Road and fled on foot. A short time later, the officer located and safely arrested the driver with assistance of multiple witnesses. The driver was later identified as 29-year-old Dylan Edwards of North Sydney, who was wanted on a Canada-wide warrant for parole violations. Edwards now faces charges of possession of property obtained by crime, flight from a peace officer, obstructing justice, and driving while prohibited related to this incident. He was remanded into custody. The investigation is ongoing. The town of Pictou passed second and final reading of their amendments to the off-highway vehicle bylaw. It means that licensed and insured off-highway vehicles can use all town streets as part of a one-year pilot project, subject to speed limits and operation during daylight hours. Mayor Jim Ryan and council say they have talked with the RCMP about enforcing the new bylaw and issuing fines or other appropriate penalties for drivers who don't follow the rules. The most local news and sports, anytime at 98.9xfm.ca.
1: XFM weather, partly cloudy with a chance of showers this evening and a risk of a thundershower on the mainland. Fog spreading inland with northwest wind diminishing overnight. A low of 11. For tomorrow, sunny, becoming a mix of sun and cloud with a chance of showers on the mainland. Fog patches dissipating with a high of 24, except 19 along the coast. With the humidex, it'll feel like 26 and a high UV index. Partly cloudy with a chance of showers before clearing overnight. Wind southwest 20 kilometers per hour, becoming light in the evening with a low of 10. And there's a look at your forecast on 98.9 XFM.
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0: There's Andrew Hyatt with Habit on 98.9 XFM. Josh Ross in there as well. Welcome to Hour 3 of Your Kind of Country on this Tuesday. 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

There's Kenny Chesney with Carry On 98.9 XFM. Jason Aldean and Miranda Lambert in there with Drowns of the Whiskey. How you doing, my friend? You're looking great on this Tuesday. It's Glenn Baker hanging out with you. Here is Nova Scotia's Kevin Dakin with Brand New Truck.

George Canyon, High Valley, Tim McGraw, Lone Star, and more. 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

0: Better Sasha Until I Don't on 98.9 XFM. 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Donations can be made through their GoFundMe page, or you can also reach them through Facebook or by email at camproderickns@gmail.com. They're also selling campfire blanket badges for just 10 bucks each as well. I think it's time for a country flashback. Let's go back to the late 80s with Ricky Van Shelton. This is called Somebody Lied on XFM.
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1: XFM weather, partly cloudy with a chance of showers this evening and a risk of a thundershower on the mainland. Fog spreading inland with northwest wind diminishing overnight. A low of 11. For tomorrow, sunny, becoming a mix of sun and cloud with a chance of showers on the mainland. Fog patches dissipating with a high of 24, except 19 along the coast. With the humidex, it'll feel like 26 and a high UV index. Partly cloudy with a chance of showers before clearing overnight. Wind southwest 20 kilometers per hour, becoming light in the evening with a low of 10. And there's a look at your forecast on 98.9 XFM.

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0: There's Robbie Hardy from Montreal and Out of Time on 98.9 XFM. We've got more of Your Kind of Country next hour. Stick around. On the way, got some Brad Paisley coming up, and Terry Clark is next.
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0: From the XFM newsroom, I'm Matt Draper. RCMP Northeast Traffic Services Cape Breton charged a man wanted on a Canada-wide warrant for parole violations with additional offenses after a truck was stolen in Inverness County. On June 11th at approximately 1:35 p.m., Inverness County District RCMP received a report of a truck that had just been stolen from Middle River. Responding officer observed the black Chevrolet Silverado traveling at a high rate of speed on Highway 105 in Bedeck. The officer did not pursue the truck out of concern for public safety. At approximately 2:15 p.m., an officer with RCMP Northeast Traffic Services Cape Breton observed the Silverado traveling on Highway 105 in Boutelaire East. The officer activated their emergency equipment and attempted to stop the vehicle, but the truck fled at a high rate of speed. The officer did not pursue the vehicle out of concern for public safety. An officer then deployed a spike belt further along Highway 105. The Silverado drove over the belt, deflating all four tires. The driver then pulled off the highway onto Hillside Boulevard Road and fled on foot. A short time later, the officer located and safely arrested the driver with assistance of multiple witnesses. The driver was later identified as 29-year-old Dylan Edwards of North Sydney, who was wanted on a Canada-wide warrant for parole violations. Edwards now faces charges of possession of property obtained by crime, flight from a peace officer, obstructing justice, and driving while prohibited related to this incident. He was remanded into custody. The investigation is ongoing. The town of Pictou passed second and final reading of their amendments to the off-highway vehicle bylaw. It means that licensed and insured off-highway vehicles can use all town streets as part of a one-year pilot project, subject to speed limits and operation during daylight hours. Mayor Jim Ryan and council say they have talked with the RCMP about enforcing the new bylaw and issuing fines or other appropriate penalties for drivers who don't follow the rules. The most local news and sports, anytime at 98.9xfm.ca.
1: XFM weather, partly cloudy with a chance of showers this evening and a risk of a thundershower on the mainland. Fog spreading inland with northwest wind diminishing overnight. A low of 11. For tomorrow, sunny, becoming a mix of sun and cloud with a chance of showers on the mainland. Fog patches dissipating with a high of 24, except 19 along the coast. With the humidex, it'll feel like 26 and a high UV index. Partly cloudy with a chance of showers before clearing overnight. Wind southwest 20 kilometers per hour, becoming light in the evening with a low of 10. And there's a look at your forecast on 98.9 XFM.
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